call this guy the songwriting whisperer, or at least I do. It's 101.3 KDWB because he's written songs for literally everybody. Beyonce, Jonas Brothers, Tate McRae, BTS, One Direction. Yeah, he's got his own band too. Ryan Tedder and One Republic. This is Need Your Love.

0: WV. All right, class, tell me about your weekend. Leo?
1: Well, my sister wanted to go camping, so my parents took us in our new Nissan Pathfinder through a mountain trail.
0: Thank you, Leo.
1: No, it's not over yet. My brother wanted to explore some caves, so we drove up a bunch of steep hills. 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

It was actually a pretty cute moment between these two artists, Taylor Swift and Somber. It's A New You, new from the Toy Story 5 movie, obviously on KDWB. And they're both at this songwriter Hall of Fame induction ceremony. And Taylor Swift was like, yeah, I'm a super fan of Somber. And Somber, like, turned his head. He was like, thank you. Wait, you're a fan of me.

0: So we're claiming that as Song of the Summer, right? For this year. At least I am. That's the one I'm putting my vote on KDWB, because last year we were kind of habsies on this song.
1: They say the holy water's watered down, and this town's lost its faith. Our colors will fade.

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This happened to me over the weekend, and I need your opinion on this. KDW.

0: Olivia Rodrigo. Drop dead there on 101.3 KDWB, the Twin Cities number one hit music station. My name's Matt, in for Kayla tonight. And this is quickly turning from a radio show into a therapy session because I need your help. Was this a date or not? I go out to dinner with this girl, right? This is on Saturday. And when the check comes, she is insistent on splitting the bill. And I'm like, no, I'm like a gentleman. I would love to, you know, pay for this. Like, I'm taking you out to dinner. And she was like, no, let's just split it. And I'm like, okay, is this not a date now? I said that in my head, obviously. What do you think? Yes or no? Date? Did I get friend zoned?
1: Well, she could be just a strong, independent woman that wants no attachment to you.
0: That's true. Dude, these days, like, I just want a straight answer.
1: Nobody
0: will ever. Girls out there, we are too dumb to figure you out. Just please give me a straight answer. I need it.
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So you know the saying, if you want something done right, just do it yourself. It's KDWB, and I feel like this guy right here, Tame Impala, does that. Because Tame Impala ain't a band. It's just one guy. If you didn't know, Jenny's going to say it. Hey, Kevin, what's up? 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He records all the vocals, all the instruments, everything on this. Dracula.

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4: Hey, top five in the Twin Cities going off right now. My name is Matt Holiday. And for Kayla, I still got all your votes, though. All your requests from our text line, our Instagram, Facebook, Twitter, Tinder profile. Let's go. Mazda X. They haven't been here in 8 years. Y'all need to come back to Minnesota to perform this one. Heal.
5: Dancing on the tightrope, trying to keep my eyes closed. I don't want to hurt again.

0: Harry Styles there, American Girls. Y'all voted him up to number 3 in the countdown. 2 left to play in the Twin Cities tonight on 101.3 KDWB. Kayla's out tonight. I'm Matt filling in. If you got a request, please, you still got time to get your artist, your song into these top 2 spots. DM me right now, Matt Holiday on air. Let me know you're listening. And where you're at, too. You're on 94.
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0: You want some Sabrina Carpenter. You've been asking for Sabrina Carpenter nonstop. We'll definitely get her in this countdown, all right? Coming up next. Stick around.
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2: Number one. Man, you ever get dumped before and then the next person that your ex is with, you see them out and about and you're like, damn, you could do so much better. You had so much better with me. You're going to love this song then from Somber. It's number one, Homewrecker.

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0: All right, it's Matt and for Kayla. Rolling commercial free on KDWB tonight. What song you want? Hello, what's your name?
1: Neil, can you play some Yukon by Justin Bieber?
0: Neil, for sure. I got you, man. Thank you so much for listening, brother.
1: All right, thanks a lot, man. I hope you enjoy the rest.

The amount of Fireball, I think, just the city consumed alone on Friday was maybe like 90% from Fallon and Colt's Big Adventure. Look, it was so much fun, man. We had a blast. We were traveling around the city. I say we buy one of those buses, and we just do this every weekend now. JK, I don't know how long we'd make it doing that, but hey, it was fun. If you missed the video, go check it out on IG at 101.3 KDWB. It was a blast.

Rolling completely commercial-free because you deserve that after a long, stressful Monday. What's up? It's Matt Holiday in for Kayla this week on the night show on the Twin Cities' number one hit music station. Your home of Fallon and Colt in the morning. Back tomorrow with MGK tickets, too. Be listening for those.

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Living your best lush life. You deserve it on KDWB. Meanwhile, I'm over here just living my worst rushed life right now. It's only Monday, and I already have so much stuff to do this week. Anyone else stressed out already, too?

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1: Well, thanks to you BTS Army out there, including the ones here in the Twin Cities. Night one completely sold out. Our iHeartRadio Music Festival, because those boys are going to be there. But it's all good. You can still get there for night two. You know who's on the lineup, right? Oh, not just them. Cardi B, Benson Boone, Snoop Dogg, Zara Larsson. You could be there in the crowd. Go get those tickets before they're gone. 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

0: Speed Demon from JB there on KDWB and Matt and for Kayla tonight all week. Thank you so much for kicking it with me. You're the best. Okay, let's go to, actually, Kayla here is on the phone right now. Different Kayla. You're listening right now. Louis Tomlinson, The Armory. How bad you got to be there?
1: I need them bad.
0: You need tickets.
1: Real bad.
0: Like you do anything for these
1: yes,
0: dates?
1: Yes.
0: Like anything?
1: Yes, anything.
0: I feel like I could take advantage of this situation right now, but I will not. Let's just get you some free tickets with Vaughn, all right? Just win them tomorrow in the afternoon and all week. You can get them.
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KDWB. She will not give you a house tour. She will just call 911.

Hey, we got another hour to hang together, and we'll keep it going. Bruno Mars, Zara Larsson, One Republic on the way. This is the Twin Cities number one hit music station. I'm Matt Holliday, in for Kayla, hanging this week and everywhere on your free iHeartRadio app. And don't forget, tomorrow morning, too, back again live 6 to 10, Fallon and Colt in the morning, of course.

So what was your username? Like way back when, in the MySpace days, millennials out there, you remember it, right? What was your screen name? You were probably listening to these guys too on MySpace because they were the number one unsigned band on there for years until finally a smart person discovered them, and the rest is history. Let's play Need Your Love from them.

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2: 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You're going to hear this song in the soundtrack, Taylor Swift, I Knew It, I Knew You.

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2: And you know, we love American girls supporting American girls. We also love British boys supporting British boys, right? Niall Horan said he saw Harry Styles live in concert. Louis Tomlinson is obviously going to be here at the Armory next week. Vaught will have those tickets tomorrow and all week on KDWB. Harry, why don't you come to his show here? We'd love to have you and see you.

0: Did I or did I not get friend-zoned this past weekend? It's 101.3 KDWB. Kayla's out tonight. I'm Matt, hanging this week with you. And I go on this date on Saturday, right? Or at least what I thought was a date. And we go out to dinner. And when the check comes, the girl is like, let's split it. I'm like, no. I'm a gentleman. I'd love to take you out to dinner. That's kind of what I was planning on doing. And she's like, no, let's just split it. And we go back and forth. And I'm like, okay, I guess we'll split it. But does that mean like we're friends? Like, did I just get friend zoned? I didn't say that to her, but like, yes, no. What do you
1: totally
0: think?
1: Totally the friend zone. I mean, now she doesn't know him anything.
0: Totally.
1: She can go on her way and friend zone, definitely.
0: Yeah, well, okay. Thanks for letting me down easy. Really appreciate that.
2: 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For more information.
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She'll be all right. 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
1: Mm-hmm.
0: What is that time? Have we made it yet?
1: Hmm.
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2: 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Is anyone?
3: Mikey,
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3: Gianna?
4: No.
0: Well, I'll say Mondays give you a chance to restart.
3: Okay, I like that outlook.
4: Positive spin on it, Mike. Did you actually wake up in the morning and say, yes, I'm so glad it's Monday.
0: I did wake up today excited. I'm going back to the gym. I'm going to start eating healthy. I mean, I will ruin it by Wednesday, but I mentally restarted today.
4: I like that. The average person complains for the first 12 minutes they're up saying, oh, it's Monday. They moan and groan. The first crack of a smile. What time of the day do you think that actually comes? On a normal, like, we'll say 8 a.m. job start. What do you think the first time is during a Monday that somebody actually smiles?
0: Oh, no, I saw Gianna in our 11 a.m. meeting today. It wasn't 11 a.m.
4: No.
3: But look at me now. What time is it now? This time.
2: For me, it's like around 9:30, I think. Like once the coffee has kind of kicked in.
0: I'm going to say 11:30.
4: Mikey V is the closest.

0: Texas. The first smile of the day cracks at 11:16 on a money. That's when those emails have been done. Everything else, the coffee kicks in. You're like, all right, we're almost to lunchtime. 11:16, I'll show my first smile today.
1: I laughed in that meeting at some point.
2: I was just going to say, I can't take any of the credit. I was only observing Gianna throughout the day today.
0: So you said the meeting started at 11, so about 16 minutes into the meeting.
1: We laughed. We did, remember? About something, right? I know it. Okay.
2: Well, we're all getting through a Monday together, and Vivian, appreciate you having us on.
3: Yeah, thank you.

0: 1.3 KDWB, the Twin Cities number one hit music station. It's the V Bros, Mikey V, Frankie V, and Gianna.
1: We always love spreading those positive vibes with you every single night.
0: Layla, why are you smiling?
2: Oh my gosh, I had my last day of work on Friday for a summer break because I work for school.
0: Oh,
1: yay!
0: Nice.
1: Congrats.
2: Yes, thank you. So this is my first Monday of my summer break.
0: So are you a teacher or do you just work in the school systems?
2: I'm a librarian. Wow. I'm a librarian for an elementary school. So, yeah.
0: That's awesome. Well, thank you for all you do helping our amazing kids read.
1: Yes.
2: Oh my gosh. And amazing. As the Who said, the kids are all right. So yeah. It gives me a lot of joy.
3: Well, except for Mikey when he was a kid.
0: Nevertheless, thank you for spreading positive vibes with us.
2: Thank you.

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1: We might know exactly where Taylor Swift is getting married.
0: About time.
1: It is about time. We'll explain more next. I could be.

0: 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It's the V Bros, Mikey V, Frankie V, and Gianna.
1: Well, Taylor Swift did not get married on Saturday. That rumor was indeed false, but we may or may not have a development on the wedding rumors, okay? I mean, the other date that was thrown out there was July 3rd. Her and Travis Kelce were going to get married in Rhode Island, but the mayor of New York was getting interviewed and he was talking about New York's like ability to host all these crazy events. And he just said this.
2: We know it coincides with the Knicks finals run. We know it coincides with July 4th, America 250, Taylor Swift's wedding all happening at the same time. And we are so excited to welcome the world here.
1: Now, watching the clip visually, he was stone cold dead serious.
0: Yeah, I expected a smirk, like a sarcastic, like, oh, everybody's talking about being here, Taylor Swift's wedding. He looked as business could be.
1: Yeah, so like, I don't know if there's a deeper conspiracy. Did Taylor Swift tell him to say that to keep everyone away from the actual location? Is the rumor true that her and Travis Kelce are going to get married in New York at Madison Square Garden? Like, why did he say that?
0: Or could it be he knows it's happening, but doesn't realize, like, in the moment that everybody else still thinks it's a rumor.
1: That, too. So, we'll see.
0: And we'll keep you updated right here.
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1: And the DM we got says, I might break up with my man over his dog.
0: So many questions we have for all of us right now inside group chat. We're here to get you advice. Amanda, explain exactly what's going on with your man and his dog.
2: I really like this guy. Let's call him Matt. And actually, one of the things I liked about him from the get-go was how he treats his dog. He's so loving. You know, you're coming God's father material. And then 3 months later, I hate it. It's like the dog takes precedence over everything. I mean, last weekend, we're supposed to go out for dinner, and the dog was sick, so he had to stay home with the dog. And then

0: think it's an endearing feature, an endearing thing that he loves his dog so much, and I think you should appreciate that versus push him away, because I think it's a good thing.
1: I think there's, like, the line of appreciation, and then there's, like, anything can be, like, a double-edged sword, and I feel like we're kind of coming on that.
2: Yeah, I think the beauty of a new relationship is being spontaneous, and if you can't be spontaneous as a dog, that makes it tough.
3: Yeah.
1: So it sounds like we're leaving. It sounds like, another conversation about it, or what?
2: Yeah, hold on. We'll get you some advice right now. Hold on 2 minutes, okay?
1: Okay.
2: And I do feel like a lot of people have been through this. Mm-hmm. Is this a red flag? Should she possibly break up with her man because he puts his dog first? What are your thoughts? DM us on Instagram at VBros on air. We'll talk more in a few right here inside group chat.
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1: And we're inside group chat getting advice for Amanda because she is about to break up with her boyfriend because of his dog.
0: Yeah, they've been dating 6 months, but he seems to always put the dog first. Like, canceled a dinner date because the dog was sick. And then this past weekend, they're supposed to go away. Dog sitter canceled. He canceled their trip.
1: Yep.
0: She's not sure what to do. Laura, you're inside group chat. What are your thoughts?
2: As morbid as this sounds, dogs don't live forever. So there may be a chance, if she can stick it out, that maybe he could eventually focus his attention on her.
0: Could you imagine just hoping every day your man's dog dies?
2: Jeez. No, it's not even that. It's just that if there's this many red flags in the beginning, in the first 6 months, and the dog is the focus of the attention, the only way that she's going to be the focus is if the dog, you know, isn't around.
0: So all in all, I'm going to give this advice as stop dating the guy. Thank you for joining group chat. Now on to Becca. How you feeling about this?
3: This is getting between the relationship. This man is too head over heels over the dog. Very big red flag.
0: Okay, really? So what should she do about this?
3: I mean, the dog's important, and I love dogs and people that love their dogs, but that's just over the top.
1: She also knew what she was signing up for, I feel like, when she got into the relationship. It's like, you know someone that has a dog. It's like a lot.
0: But maybe she was hoping he would still be able to go to dinner.
1: I mean, true.
0: Go on a weekend away.
1: Yeah.
3: Maybe she should just buy the dog a crate and help crate train.
1: Creative.
0: Thank you for joining group chat. We'll continue the conversation though, okay?
3: Thank you.
0: Yes. What are your thoughts? DM us. We'll get you on next. Hit us up on Instagram.

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1: KDWB. It's the V Bros. Mikey V, Frankie V, and our best friend Gianna.
2: We've been getting advice for Anonymous inside group chat tonight because she wants to break up with her man over his dog.
1: It's a crazy story. We'll explain it all and get her advice next inside group chat.

0: 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It's Mikey V, my big bro Frankie V, and our best friend Gianna.
1: And we're inside group chat right now. We've been getting advice for Amanda, who's literally about to break up with her boyfriend because of his dog.
0: Yeah, they've been dating 6 months, but he seems to always put the dog first. Like, he canceled their dinner date the other night because the dog got sick.
1: Yeah.
0: Or this past weekend, supposed to go away for a little trip. Dog sitter canceled, then he canceled their trip.
1: Wow.
0: Vanessa, you're inside group chat. What are your thoughts on this?
2: Honestly, coming from someone who has a dog, I feel like that is a red flag because you should be able to live your life. And if you're interested in someone, yes, your dog is a top priority, but so should the girl you're dating.
0: And I love this. You're a dog owner. So would your dog ever get in the way of you going away for the weekend or going on a date with the guy you like?
2: No.
1: Yeah,
2: no,
1: because there's options. You have a dog sitter. You could leave it with a friend. Like, there's definitely options, and I feel like he's not prioritizing her.
0: So you think maybe this guy's even trying to avoid doing things to her because of this, and that's like his excuse.
2: Yeah, like it sounds like he's not that interested. Like if you're interested, like you'll
0: figure it out.
1: He chooses his dog over the girl. Why is this making me laugh?
0: Hey, thank you so much.

0: Join a group chat. We appreciate your firsthand experience.
1: You're welcome.
0: And we'll continue the conversation. As always, we want to get Amanda the best and the most advice we can.
2: Yeah.
0: DM us anytime your thoughts, especially if you've been through it. Hit us up on Instagram at TheBrosOnAir.

0: 101.3 KDWB, the Twin Cities number one hit music station. It's Mikey V, Frankie V, and Gianna. Hey, Julie, let's go around the room, okay?
1: Okay.
0: And see if anybody can figure this out. The studies are done to find the happiest age. The happiest age that you are from 0 to 100. Mikey V, we'll start with you. What do you think, according to the study, is the happiest age, the most satisfaction that just like, I can just live life and enjoy my life and not stress anything age?
2: Huh. Looking back, when you're a child, life's pretty good for a lot of people. But the happiest age, probably financially sound, still in your career, I would probably say, I don't know, in your 40s.
0: Mike is saying 40s. Gianna, 0 to 100, happiest age.
3: Personal experience thus far in my 28 years on the earth, I'm going to say 25.
2: Yeah, I guess I have no personal experience to say the 40s are good. I haven't got there yet, but.
3: Well, you're close.
2: Yeah, not that close.
0: But it's from what others have said as well. What are your thoughts?
1: I guess 19, honestly. 19. Mm.
3: We have a range here.
0: You all are very incorrect. Okay. They say the happiest age

0: 101.3 KDWB, the Twin Cities number one hit music station. It's the V Bros and Gianna.
1: Have either of you gone to McDonald's recently?
2: I haven't. I'm trying to eat healthier, but I've been craving some nuggets.
0: I drove by one last night debating to go after DJing, but did not do it.
1: That's good. Wait until Monday to go. Wait until Monday.
2: Well, today, it is Monday.
0: Today is Monday.
2: Frankie.
1: Next Monday.
0: Okay. 22nd, clarifying.
2: Why? What's going on next Monday?
1: That's right. Today is Monday. Because back in 1968, they unveiled the fried apple pie. It was pies that could be fried. In 1992, due to health concerns, they temporarily removed them and never brought them back. They had the unfried apple pies. But now, for a short time only, 1 week from today, next Monday, they're bringing back the fried apple pies that everybody used to love.
0: I'm confused. Are we no longer concerned about our health?
1: That's why it's just for a limited time. You know, you can have one.
0: Can't indulge.
2: No, just one. But I feel like I've heard like older people talking about this.
0: Oh, yeah.
2: Like back in the day, they used to have the blah, blah, blah. And this was one of those things. So I really want to try it because even the unfried one is delicious.
0: And it can't be that healthy. They're alive talking about it.
2: Yeah, exactly. We're trying it.

0: 101.3 KDWB, the Twin Cities number one hit music station. 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
1: It is time for Mommy V Mondays.
0: Our very own mom, the preschool teacher she is, joins the show. Mom, what do you got for us?
2: Well, I feel like as I age, I forget things. Especially when I'm talking to someone in my family. So I decided to research it a little bit.
0: Okay.
2: And have you ever walked into a room and suddenly forgotten where you went, why you went there?
0: Yeah, I have done that before.
1: All the time.
2: Do you promise?
0: Yes, yeah. not just you.
2: You're not losing your mind. Scientists have discovered something called the doorway effect. Your brain treats passing through a doorway as entering a new, quote-unquote, event. So when you move from one room to another, your brain sort of files away the information of why you went into that room. And if you stand there, you're not going to remember. Do you know how you'll remember? If you leave and come back in again.
0: It's like a reset. It's like restarting your computer.
1: That makes sense. Retracing your steps.
0: Mm-hmm.
2: And do you ever forget people's names when they come up and say hi to you after mm-hmm. being introduced?
0: Yeah, for sure.
1: Always.
2: I do all the time. Well, most people don't forget because they have bad memories. So it's not my age. It's because they're too busy thinking about themselves. I'm too obsessed with, is my hair look okay? Do my teeth look okay? Does my face look too wrinkly? Or what I'm going to say next to make a good impression. So it's not that I never forgot their name. It's that I probably never listened to what their name was.
1: That's funny.
2: Do you ever think your phone is vibrating in your pocket, but it isn't?
0: Wait, yeah. That does happen to me all the time.
2: Me too. That's called phantom vibration syndrome.
1: Oh, no.
2: Studies have found that many smartphone users experience it. Your brain becomes so conditioned to expecting notification that it occasionally creates its own.
0: It'll happen on your watch as well. I know Mikey got you one for your birthday. Every now and then you start to look at your watch thinking that you're getting a text or not, but you're not. Oftentimes I'll sit there staring at my watch and feel like, we got to go somewhere? What's going on? You're worried about the time? It's just missed messages.
2: Yeah. All these things happen to young and old alike.
0: There we go. Well, appreciate you updating us. None of us are aging. We're going to be young forever now.
1: Of course.
0: If we forget something, just walk in and out of the door.
2: Yes, doorway effect. Let me know if it works for you. I love you so much, you guys.
0: We love you, Mommy V. Thank you so much for joining us.
2: Thank you for having me. Peace out.
0: Bye.
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0: 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It's the V Bros, Mikey V, Frankie V, and Gianna.
1: If you spend too much money online shopping,
0: this can be great for you. A new way to cut way back in the amount of money that you spend. Not the amount of shopping you do, the amount of money you spend. We'll talk about that next.

0: 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It's Mikey V with my big bro Frankie V and our best friend Gianna. So, Crystal, I found something that Gianna needs to try, okay?
1: Okay.
2: What is this?
0: I don't know if you've seen this, and I don't know if you're going to like it, but I want you to at least have an open mind to this, okay?
2: Okay.
0: So there's a new trend, and they're actually doing this for shopping addicts to save money.
2: Okay.
0: What? No, no.
2: What does this entail?
0: So here's what it is. There's a new trend. It's actually an app with fake stores. You browse them as usual. You go through, look at the reviews. You compare the prices. You surf. You put it into your cart. Then you buy them. Funny thing is, you don't really buy them, though. And no money gets exchanged. They give you a fake tracking notice. So you actually start tracking something that's not coming to your house, and they say this will help with the dopamine. Half of the reason why people like you spend so much and shop so much online is...
2: It's the process.
0: Yeah. So this is actually a thing that they started doing. It's called fake online stores. You can find them, and you can literally buy a whole bunch of stuff, and they'll pretend like they're going to send it to your house, but you didn't really buy them, and they don't really show up at your house, but you get the whole dopamine feel of doing it.
1: I would get so confused and be like, why didn't that get here yet?
2: Literally.
1: Watch me do that, and it's like medication.
2: I was going to say, I set aside time in my day, every day, to look up where my items are. Like, I look up the tracking numbers. Mm. So if I were to do this... and I try to do that, and I realize it was fake, I would go and buy the real thing, because...
0: We'll get you fake tracking numbers, too. Oh, it's all the way. It's getting here tomorrow.
1: Hold on.
0: I just had the best brainstorming idea. This is staying here. We can't tell anybody.

0: your street. Yeah, you said forever, now I drive alone past your street.
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1: We always love to spread positive vibes with you.
0: Emily, why are you smiling?
2: You know, I went on a first date last night.
0: Oh,
2: and
0: nice.
2: It actually went well.
0: There we go.
1: Yes, that's a win.
0: It went well. So have you guys been chatting since?
2: A little bit, yes. Mm. Yes. So I will take that as a win because let me tell you, that's hard to come by these days.
0: A little summer fling in the making. We're happy for
2: you. Exactly. Thank you.
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0: 101.3 KDWB. It's Mikey V with my big bro, Frankie V, and Gianna. Joined by Tara. Have you ever heard of the mind after midnight hypothesis?
1: No, what is that?
2: Does anybody I don't know what this is.
0: I feel like your mind naturally makes you do bad things after midnight, whether it's infidelity or eating unhealthy.
2: I ate a cookie after midnight last night.
3: You know, Mikey V, your college education is paying off.
0: There we go.
3: Starting to get some of these facts correct. Yes, if you stay up late at night, you don't make any correct decisions after midnight. That's what they say. The mind undergoes some dramatic changes for some reason after midnight, because after midnight, people are more likely to see the world negatively.
2: Yeah.
3: They have impulse decisions that they make incorrectly. They also engage in harmful behaviors, yes, such as infidelity and other things that could ruin a relationship.
0: I'm not sure if it's a time, if it's like actually midnight, or the fact of you drinking that much tequila by midnight. But nevertheless, nothing good happens after midnight. Mm-hmm.

0: 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It's Mikey V, Frankie V, and Gianna.
1: As we all fight through our Monday,
0: there's an actual time in Mondays that the day becomes better.
1: Mm-hmm.
0: What is that time? Have we made it yet? We'll talk about that next.

0: 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It's the V Bros, Mikey V, Frankie V, and our best friend Gianna. Vivian, are you a fan of Mondays?
1: Absolutely not. Is anyone?
2: Mikey,
3: no.
2: Gianna?
3: No.
0: Well, I'll say Mondays give you a chance to restart.
4: Okay. I like that outlook.
2: Positive spin on it. Mike, could you actually wake up in the morning and say, yes, I'm so glad it's Monday.
0: I did wake up today excited. I'm going back to the gym. I'm going to start eating healthy. I mean, I will ruin it by Wednesday, but I'm mentally restarted today.
2: I like that. The average person complains for the first 12 minutes they're up saying, oh, it's Monday. They moan and groan. The first crack of a smile. What time of the day do you think that actually comes? On a normal, like, we'll say 8 a.m. job start. When do you think the first time is during a Monday that somebody actually smiles?
0: Oh, no. I saw Gianna in our 11 a.m. meeting today. It wasn't 11 a.m.
2: No.
4: But look at me now. What time is it now? This time.
1: For me, it's like around 9:30, I think. Like once 9:30. The coffee has kind of kicked in.
0: I'm going to say 11:30.
2: Mikey V is the closest. The first smile of the day cracks at 11:16 on a Monday. That's when those emails have been done. Everything else, the coffee kicks in. You're like, all right, we're almost to lunchtime. 11:16, I'll show my first smile today.
4: I laughed in that meeting at some point.
0: I was just going to say, I can't take any of the credit. I was only observing Gianna throughout the day today.
2: So you said the meeting started at 11, so about 16 minutes into the meeting.
4: We laughed. We did, remember? About something, right? I know it. Okay.
0: Well, we're all getting through our Monday together, and Vivian, appreciate you having us on.
1: Yeah, thank you.

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1: We always love spreading those positive vibes with you every single night.
0: Layla, why are you smiling?
2: Oh my gosh, I had my last day of work on Friday for a summer break because I work for school.
0: Oh,
1: yay!
0: Nice.
1: Congrats.
2: Yes, thank you. So this is my first Monday of my summer break.
0: So are you a teacher or do you just work in the school systems?
2: I'm a librarian. Wow. I'm a librarian for an elementary school. So, yeah.
0: That's awesome. Well, thank you for all you do helping our amazing kids read.
1: Yes.
2: Oh my gosh. Amazing. As the Who said, the kids are all right. So yeah. It gives me a lot of joy. Yeah. Well,
3: except for Mikey when he was a kid. That's a whole different story.
0: Nevertheless, thank you for spreading positive vibes with us.
2: Thank you.

0: 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It's Mikey V alongside my big bro, Frankie V, and our best friend, Gianna.
1: We might know exactly where Taylor Swift is getting married.
0: About time.
1: It is about time. We'll explain more next.

0: 101.3 KDWB, the Twin Cities number one hit music station. It's Mikey V, Frankie V, and Gianna.
1: Well, Taylor Swift did not get married on Saturday. That rumor was indeed false, but we may or may not have a development on the wedding rumors, okay? I mean, the other date that was thrown out there was July 3rd. Her and Travis Kelce were going to get married in Rhode Island, but the mayor of New York was getting interviewed and he was talking about New York's like ability to host all these crazy events. And he just said this.
2: We know it coincides with the Knicks finals run. We know it coincides with July 4th, America 250, Taylor Swift's wedding all happening at the same time. And we are so excited to welcome the world here.
1: Now, watching the clip visually, he was stone cold dead serious.
0: Yeah, I expected a smirk, like a sarcastic, like, oh, everybody's talking about being here, Taylor Swift's wedding. He looked as business could be.
1: So, I don't know if there's a deeper conspiracy. Did Taylor Swift tell him to say that to keep everyone away from the actual location? Is the rumor true that her and Travis Kelce are going to get married in New York at Madison Square Garden? Like, why did he say that?
0: Or could it be he knows it's happening, but doesn't realize, like, in the moment that everybody else still thinks it's a rumor?
1: That too. So we'll see.
0: And we'll keep you updated right here.
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0: 101.3 KDWB with Fallon and Colt. And Jenny, what is up? How are you?
1: You know, I'm good. However, I had some weird dreams last night, so I'm quite tired today. And I'm not going to get into the weird dreams because there's nothing more boring than listening to someone tell their dream. But I did tell Colt right away when I walked in this morning.
0: You know, Fallon is partying. She's in New York City. She's turning up. She's on Broadway.
1: Yeah. Well, I don't know if she's on Broadway or she attended a Broadway show.
0: Either way.
1: One of the two. But yeah, Fallon's gone today. She's out in NYC to get her Gracie Award, which is such a huge honor in our industry. Basically like a Grammy, I would say.
0: Yeah, and we do have our acceptance speech, which I think is going to be really nice. We're going to like, I don't know how we're going to do it. We're just going to like try to get the audio in real time.
1: I know a bunch of women who got other awards, so I think I'm going to have them record it and send it over so that we can play it back.
0: And shout out to women winning awards as well. Yeah, just shout out to all of them.
1: Thank you.
0: So here's the thing. I want you to know, or I want you to decide yourself, is this a weird move? Because I'm planning out like what I'm going to do this summer, and I always go back to visit my family in Michigan.
1: Okay.
0: And I fly. I have the women in my house fly there. Okay. So I have my two daughters and my wife. They fly.
1: Yep.
0: And then I drive the car so we don't have to get a rental car. It's only like 10 and a half hours. I don't mind driving. Okay.
1: Right.
0: But here's the thing where people are starting to judge me because I drive with all of my animals.
1: Yeah.
0: So it'll be me, my three cats, my dog, my betta fish, and then maybe a bearded dragon if we get it.
1: You're going... All right, hold on. I didn't know you had a betta, number one.
0: I don't want to talk about it. Yeah, I got a betta. Right. Rick, shout out to the man.
1: Oh, I thought you were saying Rick gave it to you, and I was like, who's Rick? No. Okay, Rick, the betta fish, and then you got three cats, one dog, and now who wants the bearded dragon?
0: Well, it's just it's something... I make promises to my children that when I shouldn't. And I say stuff to them, too, that one thing about me is I'll make a promise and I'll also say something super unhinged if they're being a nuisance, okay? Yeah.
1: Well, you got to keep them in line.
0: It's a lot of empty promises and a lot of empty threats.
1: What did you learn from your childhood? That maybe empty promises aren't the best way to parent?
0: That's why I try to pay it off because I'm like, I don't want my kids to be sad because I made this promise. So anyways, I'm getting a bearded dragon, Jenny.
1: Okay, so let's go back really quick to you driving all the way to Michigan. It's 10 hours. You're going to take your Jeep, which is probably, is it a gas guzzler?
0: Yeah, probably.
1: Yeah, it's expensive right now to drive anywhere.
0: Yeah, I'm definitely going to throw it in neutral and have it like coast down some hills from time to time just to save on gas.
1: Yeah,
0: I've done this before. Safe, but... Like it gets really, because I have to pull over because it's a long drive and I do get tired. And there's been a couple of times. If you're in the middle of the UP of Michigan on US 2 and there's nothing except...
1: Is that the way you go up north?
0: Yeah, I go up north and around. But there's literally... It's so desolate in some areas and so scary when you pull off the side of the road and like try to stop at like a little rest stop area. And you and a trucker.
1: I've wild camped around the UP in my camper van. I've never gone to a rest stop, though, that would be a little bit different.
0: As a woman, that's got to be so scary. Because, I'm me, and I have animals to defend me. I have three cats that are on the attack and a dog who are present with me.
1: I have things to defend me. I just don't talk about what it is.
0: Good.
1: I just don't talk about what it is because I don't want anyone to know. They can't be prepared.
0: I had a trucker come and pee on my tire one time outside.
1: That's insane.
0: He's marking his territory.
1: And targeted. Well, obviously, you're in his spot. He had every right to do that.
0: That is true. Yeah. The smell that rolls off you, though, when you wake up next to a litter box, three cats and a dog is not.
1: Oh, Cole, I didn't even think about the fact that you have a litter box sitting in your car for 10 plus hours, if not even more. It's summer, which means it's hot.
0: And you can't roll down the window because the cat will just jump out.
1: Put a little leash on them that like attaches to the seat.
0: Yeah, I got
1: you. You got to be able to roll the windows down. That's crazy. That many hours with that many animals.
0: Yeah. It's a lot, but I refuse to pay for a sit because it's expensive.
1: You know, you and I are on the same side of things when it comes to being cheap / frugal. I think I'm more frugal. I think you might be more cheap. However, I do think it might be your best bet because then let's think about all of the things you got to pay for. You got to pay for a cat sitter. Mm-hmm. You probably have to take your dog either to a boarding place or to somewhere like Rover. I honestly don't offer my services for free. However, I would love to watch Percy. You will have to pay me though.
0: I knew it was coming.
1: So
0: I'm gonna have to
1: that.
0: Tip you too. I know you're gonna guilt trip me.
1: I'm not not too concerned about tips.
0: I always tip the pet sitter, though, because I'm like, you took care of my animals, so thank you.
1: That is so nice. I would say it's like 50-50 whether I get a tip or not. I'm never really concerned about that, though, because I love hanging out with animals. But in the end, it probably is much cheaper for, yes, you to bring the car, pay the gas, bring all the animals, and sit through 10 hours of a litter box stinking Jeep.
0: It's what you got to do in this economy.
1: To fly and rent a car.
0: Speaking about animals, okay, there's this book I read forever ago, and I was so excited because, you know, Josh Brolin, he's like an actor. They're using him, and they gave him this movie called Whale Fall.
1: Okay.
0: And it's about a person who gets stuck in a whale and their journey to get out of it. Okay. And I have a lot of spoilers coming your way next. Okay. 101.3
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6: 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That's bull spend. And business leaders are calling it out in dashboard confessions.
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2: Okay, there is this movie coming out called Whale Fall, and I want to tell you about it because I think you're going to love it. I think you're going to be...
3: Is it Whale Fall?
2: Whale Fall, yes.
3: What's happening?
2: Isn't it terrifying when you hear the water? Like, you're in the water, right? And you're under it, and there's just... It feels so scary.
3: I told Coltis already, the deep ocean terrifies me. Any deep lake, honestly, period. It's never know what's happening underneath your toesies.
2: Or even in fresh water, you'll see like a what do they call it? Like a trout or something. Mm-hmm. Or like a, and you're like, that's in the water?
3: Well, yeah, and you don't always know because you can't see.
2: Mm-mm.
3: And then you're like, was that a mermaid?
2: The thought of being stuck in the ocean, underwater, open water, with no one around you is terrifying to me.
3: I agree.
2: Especially when it gets dark. Think about that. It gets dark and stuff starts bumping into you and you're like freaky. You're like, what is that?
3: You're in the ocean. How many things are bumping into you?
2: Jellyfish, maybe. Assuming this guy.
3: You don't want that.
2: Let's talk about the book.
3: Okay, let's hear it.
2: That's now an adaptation. It's going to be a movie. I think it's going to be incredible.
3: Okay, so there's spoiler alerts.
2: Yeah, super spoiler alerts. Okay. Super, but I just want to tell you about it, okay?
3: Game.
2: So... this guy has a dad, and he, like, teaches him scuba and all this stuff, okay? Dad passes away. And to kind of get over his death, he goes on this scuba dive alone, and he's trying to, like, search for his father's remains and doing all that because it was, like, a sudden, abrupt death, okay? I won't get too into it, but
3: okay.
2: Underwater, he feels, like, this pressure, okay? Mm-hmm. And before you know it, he's gulped up by a sperm whale.
3: Okay.
2: Now.
3: It had to be a sperm whale. Okay.
2: Instead of getting crushed, the guy is funneled into the whale's stomach. So think about going into a whale's stomach chambers, all right? Surrounded by digested sea life, mm-hmm. fluids, it's completely dark.
3: Okay.
2: He's checking his scuba gear, and he realizes, like, his oxygen's getting low. And he's calculating, like, how much time he has left, okay? The heat inside of the whale, suffocating. The air, toxic. He's in the stomach fluid. Like, the acids are starting to, like, eat away at his body.
3: Mm-hmm.
2: He's starting to get, like, third-degree burns from the whale acidity.
3: Ugh.
2: Now, he goes through, like, a series of things to kind of, like, figure out how to get out. But he lands on, like, an explosive within his scuba gear.
3: Okay, and that's not going to kill him?
2: Well, he does get little injuries.
3: Okay.
2: He somehow is able to blow up the whale and passes out, wakes up in the whale, and emerges through its heart, kind of. Listen, and then he gets out, and they save him.
3: What's happening with this? This is too much. Is it supposed to be a horror movie?
2: It's supposed to be someone thinking about their father, and he, like, there's flashbacks to, like,
3: wow.
2: Childhood memory as he's sitting there in the whale acid, okay? But this is, I think it's going to be really good. I think you're going to like it.
3: I don't think I'm going to watch it, actually.
2: Well, I may just spoil the whole movie for you.
3: In general, I think I'm going to skip it.
2: But if you were to get swallowed by a whale, Jenny, how would you get out? Would you tickle its throat a little bit?
3: I would hope that it would have the biggest bowel movement of its life. Because I would have to be a part of it. And then I'd shoot out like a water slide, you know?
2: Oh, yeah. It's kind of like you're at the Great Wolf Lodge a little bit almost. Just like a,
3: I don't know, Cole. I've never been asked such a crazy question before. How are you getting out of the whale?
2: Well, listen, you're an adventurous person. These are things you need to think about. I think you should watch the movie for research. That's how
3: okay.
2: I feel.
3: Okay. Mm-hmm. I'll think about it.
2: All right, cool. Whale Fall, if you want to check it out. 101.3 KDWB.

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1: So coming up, we're going to get into Fallon's entertainment report, but I'm going to take over today because she's out in NYC. 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
0: Okay,
1: I have the celeb couple version of this. There is a huge couple getting a divorce and everyone's shocked about it.
0: Okay, well, let's do that next.
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1: It is brought to you by Ovo LASIK and Lens, and I talked about this a little bit ago. So Jelly Roll and Bunny XO are divorcing.
0: That's actually crazy.
1: It is crazy because their entire like relationship is constantly talked about. Anytime Jelly Roll's in an interview, he brings her up. He says how she's changed, saved his life even. He said he'd either be like probably in jail or dead if it wasn't for her.
0: Well, that's how they met initially, because he was living out of a van.
1: Yeah.
0: And she like met after like one of his shows or something. Yep. He had already had a kid and she was like, we're going to get you and that baby in an apartment. Like, there's so many stories that they shared where it's like, wow, these two are they're going to be together forever.
1: Right, they are. They're just one of those couples that was always hyping each other up. Obviously, they always looked super happy on red carpets. I mean, just this year at the Grammys, Jelly Roll accepted an award for Best Contemporary Country Album. And he said, I want to thank my beautiful wife. I would have never changed my life without you. I would have ended up dead or in jail. And so it's crazy. But apparently a source says that it was a mutual decision to split. They would have been married for 10 years in August if this was not happening. So it's wild. And of course, all the speculation online is like, what, he loses some weight and now he just wants to like get out there again? That, and I'm like, we don't know the story.
0: There was like a list of like the Ozempic effect, and it was like people who have like gotten out of relationships after they lost a lot of weight. I don't know though, but it kind of, they have like so much land together and stuff too. I know there's a lot of people who like think some sort of way about Jelly Roll, but it is crazy. Like the amount of navigation they're going to have to do to like split up all the assets.
1: I feel like a lot of people are like, that's fake news. No way. Well, I mean, there's literally like filings in courts already. Like it is happening, but I feel like they'd be the type of couple that you're going to see them back together in 2 years. You know what I mean?
0: Yeah.
1: Like they're
0: going to
1: find each other again. They'll be back together. Jelly Roll's going to go out, have a little bit of fun. Like, and then come back and be like, just kidding. Mm-hmm. All right, next up, the Swifties are in a tizzy, okay? They're in a tizzy.
0: Uh-oh.
1: Because of Taylor Swift, she alerted the New York paparazzi ahead of her very public arrival at Electric Lady Studios, which signals that there might be new music on the way. Honestly, it probably means there is for sure. A lot of people have been hoping that she is going to have Taylor's version of her debut album, but Dumois published a tip from an anonymous source that what's coming is an original album, and then also it is probably going to be country.
0: She just doesn't stop.
1: Yeah.
0: And that's what everybody's doing right now, too. There's people going country who used to be pop like 10 years ago and you haven't heard from them in like a decade, and now they're like, I got a country single. Like,
1: see, okay. But I think with Taylor it's different just because obviously she started as country.
0: Yeah, going back to the roots.
1: But I mean, there is like backup to this story. She invited like 50 country radio program directors to dinner to clue them in about this. So, which means our boss Rich might have been invited to this dinner. You know what? He's been gone.
0: He has been gone. For like literally two...
1: Do you think he's got some insider info? He'll never tell us.
0: He's kind of like, yeah, he oversees all that stuff. Definitely, 100%. He's got to stop omitting stuff from us. That's how I feel.
1: It's not fair.
0: Uh-uh.
1: Also, Colt, what in your life, like, say, you know, we just had the Knicks win.
0: Yeah.
1: The NBA Finals.
0: Right.
1: Big goal of theirs. Is there anything huge in your life you'd be willing to give up sex for a long time for?
0: Gosh.
1: Like something that you've been aspiring to do your whole life.
0: Aspiring to do. I'm so just content always. Yeah. Let's see. You know what would be sick? Mm. It'd be sick if I could just eat and not gain weight.
1: Okay.
0: That would be cool. Like if I could, there was like a magic genie or something that popped up. Was like, if you want to hit that Costco pizza or like maybe you want some cheese puffs or like whatever.
1: No weight gain.
0: I think I would trade that.
1: Okay, so 10 weeks, no relations with your beautiful, super hot wife, Jen.
0: And I get to eat anything?
1: Anything.
0: Make it 20 weeks. Oh. Whatever it is.
1: No. Okay, well, apparently the team owner of the New York Knicks gave this big inspirational speech at the start of the playoffs. And he was like, I don't know, maybe you should like give up sex for the next 10 weeks. You don't have to give up sex for the next 10 weeks, but like the Spartans get the edge. Like, I don't know.
0: Yeah. There is a thing about that like if you retain, then your testosterone like goes through the roof. Mm-hmm. I don't know if it's true, but also.
1: Don't you just feel like you'd have a little more anger though? And then you'd like maybe punch a player. I don't know.
0: Well, yeah, I'd be afraid if I'm getting boxed up or something on the court. Yeah. So
1: let me tell you one thing
0: against.
1: Let me tell you one thing. A bunch of NBA players who make a ton of money, who are all super foine, are not going to do.
0: Yes,
1: they are not going to give up sex for 10 weeks. So I highly doubt any of them did that. But if they did, more power to them. If they didn't, I don't really care one way or another. One last thing is Jamie Lee Curtis and Mariska Hargitay. I always forget how to say your last name. They argue over the way that you say L.A. Now, I've always said Los Angeles.
0: Yeah.
1: Los Angeles. But apparently, they have a different opinion. Here's a clip of it.
4: You explained to me that you had come back to Los Angeles, that you had gone through...
6: You just said Los Angeles.
4: Okay, we had this argument. And
6: he says Los Angeles.
4: Okay, but what do you call it? Los Feliz.
6: Yes, but we're not talking about Los Feliz.
4: You don't say Los Feliz.
6: You don't say Los Angeles. Unless
4: you say Los Angeles.
6: You don't. And if I had like a jury here, everyone would vote for me. Go ahead.
4: Hey. Who
6: this
4: says
6: is so annoying.
4: Los Feliz?
6: But from now on, I'm going to say...
4: Okay, so you probably live there. Do you live there
6: you
4: in Los Feliz?
6: Do you say Los Angeles?
4: So you say Los Angeles?
6: Nobody says that.
4: Okay, well, anyway.
6: You guys, please, God, let's move on.
0: Oh, God.
4: I know, it's okay, you can laugh.
0: That's an argument that I like to get behind.
1: I know, let's be honest, Jamie Lee Curtis, you're being extra. You are being like one of the, I don't know what the word is, but you sound like a class A jerk when you say that way.
0: Yeah, yeah, yeah. Pretentious.
1: Yes, that's the word I was looking for. Thank you, Cole, for reading my mind. Thank you so much. There's your entertainment report.
0: Thank you for that, Jenny. Think about recess, right? You're at school, elementary, whatever it is, and there's certain things you do at recess. Red Rover.
1: Yeah.
0: Foursquare.
1: Oh, yes.
0: I need you to think about this. You're going to have to give up some and keep some when we come back after.

0: You can only keep two. It's 101.3 KDWB. We're Fallon, Colt, and Jenny. These are recess games, so I want you to go back. Colt, I don't know. You're a little bit younger than Jenny. I don't know what year you were in kindergarten. I don't know if it was the 90s. I don't know if it was like, for all I know, it was 2018.
1: It was 98.
0: Okay, thank you.
1: No, so it was, 99.
0: So it was 90s. Okay, yeah. Cool. So we're going back to the 90s. You have a list of these, like, popular recess games. You can only keep two. You got four square.
1: Four square is sick.
0: I don't think I even know how to play.
2: I loved four square.
0: It was not a game that was popping off. Okay, kickball.
1: What?
0: Red Rover.
1: All right.
0: Capture the flag.
1: Yeah.
0: Heads up, seven up, or skip it.
1: Now I'm only keeping two.
0: You can only keep two.
1: Okay, definitely I'm gonna keep four square for sure.
0: Crazy.
1: And then you had to keep kickball, I guess. Red Rover was weird because I feel like
0: Red Rover was completely horrible for short people. If you were a short person, all you did was get clotheslined at the neck and you were thrown back on your back. It was one of the most horrific games to ever be created for short people.
1: And when I was a kindergartner, I was 6'2", 199.99. And I...
0: like a discount at Walmart? What the hell is that?
1: And I didn't let anybody through, but it was, I did feel weird because it was like, I don't know, it was cool to get some aggression out, I guess. But
0: you're just clotheslining a young girl who weighed like 72 pounds.
1: But I like kickball more because you get to kick, you get to throw, you get to run. It's fun. It's a fun thing, right?
0: Oh, I know for a fact J-Dog's keeping kickball.
2: No, I actually am not. Wow. Kickball wasn't a recess game for me, so I consider the other ones.
0: That was the biggest game in my school.
2: No, the one thing that isn't on this list was all the boys would play football on the basketball court, and I was one of the girls who played with all the boys to play football. But it was because I was actually athletic. And
0: likely
2: so
0: story.
2: I could actually play and keep up with them. But of these, I would pick four square for sure. It was lit. I was always in square number. I don't know if it was called A or one.
1: Yeah,
2: I can't remember. I think it was A. I always got my way up to square A, and it was so fun. And I would keep Red Rover only because when a game eventually gets banned because of the danger from it, you know it was a good game. And Red Rover was taken away from us at one point. So those are my two.
0: It was probably because of a student like me
2: probably
0: that kept going in and being like, guys, this is really affecting my windpipes. I'm so scared of Red Rover, but you can't say no. I will keep kickball. That was very huge. And I didn't include dodgeball in this, by the way, which would have also probably been a popular one. I don't know. This is a solo game, but I'm going to keep skip it. I was a skip it queen.
1: I don't even know what skip it is.
0: You put it's a solo game. You put it on your ankle and you skip over it. It goes around your body.
2: I have one.
0: And then it counts as you go through.
2: Should I have Colt see if he can do it? Because I have one. It's like through this jump rope company.
1: I actually can jump rope like a mother trucker.
2: It's like a weighted skip it.
0: I think so. Why not? Colt, skip it? I don't know.
1: I thought skip it for you, Fallon, was just everybody overlooking you when they were choosing who to be on their team. Skip it. Skip it.
2: He's been thinking about that the moment you said skip it was part of this. He's been thinking of that joke the whole time.
0: Trust me, I can tell he clocked out and he was just like waiting for his moment. You're such a dirty dog.
1: What would you choose though? 53921 on the text line?
0: Only keep two. Four square, kickball, Red Rover, capture the flag, heads up, seven up, or skip it. Oh man, I loved heads up, seven up. I forgot that one.
1: I forgot about that one too. Listen, here's the thing. We do have Special Olympics opening ceremony tickets with Demi Lovato.
2: Yeah, and John Batiste. It's coming up this Saturday at Huntington Bank Stadium.
1: Okay, so let's do that. Maybe you can see Demi Lovato and hang out with Special Olympics. It'll be a good time. Jenny's Summer School Pop Quiz after Zara Larsson Midnight Sun. Okay, here we go.

0: Jenny's Before Summer School Pop Quiz on 101.3 KDWB.
1: Now, we're getting you into the opening ceremonies for the Special Olympics that are happening. They start this week, and we have Demi Lovato and John Batiste performing at Huntington Bank Stadium. So we're going to do the Before School Pop Quiz. Call in right now. 651-989-KDWB. You'll get five questions. You're going to go against another person. Whoever gets the most correct gets tickets to this.
2: You forget how many bangers Demi Lovato has, and she starts harping them out. You're like, oh my gosh.
1: You really do. And then also, like, this whole event is so fun. If you're, like, not even super interested in going to the opening ceremonies, you can still volunteer. Just go to, like, the Special Olympics website. They've got all the information on there, because I know that they might still be looking for volunteers totally. For it. All right, I know we have... Hello, KDWB, what's your name?
3: Reagan.
1: Hi, Reagan. How's your day going?
3: Good, how are you?
1: Oh, good. Hang on for me, we're going to get you on. And then we also have Ted on the phone. Hi, Ted.
4: How's it going?
1: Doing good, Ted. How's your day going?
4: Pretty good, just working.
1: Okay. I don't know what just happened. Is there a robot speaking back to me right
2: there
1: now?
2: There might be. They sound locked in.
1: All right, Ted and is it Regan? Regan is how you say it, or Reagan?
3: Reagan.
1: I'm so sorry. Reagan, you guys are going to get five questions. Chime in with your name as soon as you know the answer, all right? Your first one is, what is the name of the toy cowboy in Toy Story?
3: Reagan,
1: go.
3: Woody.
1: That is correct.
2: Nice.
1: All right, Ted, you almost had it. Next one. How many bones do adult humans have?
4: Ted,
1: go ahead.
4: 261.
1: Oh, you almost had it. That's incorrect. Reagan, do you want to take a guess?
3: 206.
1: 206 is correct,
2: nice.
1: Actually.
2: You had two of the numbers, Ted. You were almost there.
1: Yeah, you were. I was like, oh, Ted. Okay. Next up. Which planet is known as the hottest planet?
4: Ted,
1: go.
4: Mercury.
1: That's incorrect.
4: Oh, shit.
1: Ted, no swearing. God. Reagan, do you want to take a guess?
3: Venus.
1: That is correct. Reagan, you are officially the winner today. Venus.
2: Dang.
1: Ted's like, oh, God.
2: Yeah,
1: well, at least I got to swear on the radio.
2: I don't even get to swear on the radio. That's crazy, Ted. I feel like if anyone's going to swear on the radio, it should be me. That's how I feel.
1: All right. Well, congratulations, Reagan. Thanks for playing, Ted. Reagan, we'll get you all set up with those tickets for the Special Olympics opening ceremony coming up Saturday. Congrats.
2: Okay. If you missed it, Fallon has a little performance for us. And when she sat down, she was like, just go with it. I'm like, okay, well, weird thing. The thing she pulled out of her pocket was the last thing I would ever expect to see.
1: Mm.
2: And that's exactly what we're going to do next when we come back on KDWB.
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4: I told Colt and Jenny on Friday that I've been working on something and I wanted to premiere it for you guys today.
5: What are you doing? I don't understand. Why are you standing? You never stand.
6: She doesn't.
4: I'm not a big stander. I'm a big sitter, but I do need it for my diaphragm. So whenever you're ready, you can go ahead and hit my music.
5: Okay.
6: Oh, okay.
5: I can only imagine.
4: Uh-huh. Just feel it, feel it.
6: I'm feeling it.
5: Feel it and feel it.
6: Oh, God, she just...
5: You have a flute?
6: No.
5: It's a recorder?
6: It's a recorder.

0: How much?
1: Oh, okay, yeah.
2: How much effort did you put into this? Because there's no way you practiced long enough for it to sound that trash.
3: I practiced all day yesterday. First of all, I don't know how to play a recorder.
1: You only practiced yesterday.
0: Hold on, you told us last week
1: you've been working on this.
2: But first of all, is that thing from the 90s?
3: It's from Amazon, and I didn't know how to learn how to play a recorder, so I made Jake learn it and teach me. Okay.
2: Okay, let me hear it without the music really quick.
0: Poor husband.
3: Fine, okay. Pretty good.
2: It's so
3: bad. Hit my music, you witch. Thank you. Jenny, you can be a little John.
0: All right.
3: Cole, I want to feel more vibrations from your body. Okay. Get into it. I can't perform when you guys aren't feeling it.
2: Why are you doing this to us?
0: So fire alarm.
3: What are we doing?
0: Turn down for what?
2: It's squeakier than a wheel.
0: Turn down for what? Turn down for what?
2: Oh my God. Okay, hold on. Wait, pause. Everybody pause.
1: She got kind of lower there. That's what I love about a recorder is like it really is your voice.
3: It was because I wasn't doing my voice properly in the beginning. I was nervous and it was a little bit more shrill like my normal voice. But Jake did tell me, he's like, you got to like go lower with it.
2: This is my least favorite thing about you.
3: Which thing? Which listed out?
2: That you pulled a recorder out of your pocket, which I don't even know how you keep a recorder in your pocket.
3: Wasn't in my pocket.
2: Oh, God. You pulled it out of your pants.
1: So is that like from Olive's like kindergarten class or something?
3: No, I ordered it. And let me tell you how annoying it is. I got it from Amazon and Olive won't stop playing it and she won't let me have turns.
2: Can you do hot cross buns real quick?
1: Shut up. You did not just say your daughter would let you have turns.
3: She won't. She keeps being like, it's my turn. I'm like, I got to practice this.
2: Give me a little hot cross buns real quick.
3: I don't know how to play hot cross buns.
2: Oh, my God. You don't even know the rudimentary basics.
3: This is not it.
1: You got to start from the beginning.
2: She doesn't know that part. You can't say play my song when you know 20 seconds of it. If you were an actual recordist.
1: Fallon, some people are questioning if it's turned down for what or if it's Three Blind Mice.

0: It's 101.3 KDWB with Fallon and Colt and Jenny. We have Machine Gun Kelly tickets next. A show you're going to be going to, Jenny?
1: I think I'm going, yeah. It's coming up on Monday down at Mystic Lakes new amphitheater.
0: They say he is the only person right now out here performing who is taller than Abraham Lincoln. I think he's like literally 6'5".
1: Is that what they say, Colt?
0: That's what they say.
1: That's how he gets introduced on stage. Oh, give it up for MGK, the only person taller than Abraham Lincoln!
0: Here's the thing, though. Fallon is in New York City accepting an award, a Gracie Award, and we actually are able to, like, cut into their live feed where she will be giving an acceptance speech.
1: Yeah, and I, like, wanted to be able to watch it, but obviously we're at work, so we can only, like, see that part of it.
0: So we'll do those Machine Gun Kelly tickets next and hear what Fallon has to say about all the hard work she's been putting in, okay?
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1: Machine Gun Kelly, we got tickets for him right now. If you are caller 10, 651-989-KDWB.
2: This is like the inaugural concert happening at the Mystic Lake Amphitheater, which is going to be just like so crazy. We've got Dave Matthews Band coming next week as well.
3: What?
2: I know Pitbull's going to be there. So many amazing.
3: Mr. 305?
2: Mr. 305, baby. But yeah, I'm excited because I will probably be going to it myself. And I know a ton of people that are going. You could like hit up Mystic ahead of time, do a little gamble, get a little dranky poo, and then head on over to the concert. I'm kind of assuming, since this is Mystic Lake's venue, that they probably have like shuttles from Mystic Lake to the amphitheater.
1: Yeah, right? Definitely. Or you could just hit up somebody who has like a scooter and like a buggy on the back or something.
2: No, I don't know. The way you get around, I know you did a whole winter on an electric bike before, but yeah. I'm so proud of you for finally getting a vehicle with four wheels.
1: It is nice. It is necessary too. So here's the thing. Usually we don't do like keywords when it's just caller 10, but you do need a keyword for today. And that keyword is bagel.
2: Bagel. Why bagel?
1: Bagel. Because that's how my kids say it. I'm kind of a trans. Well, I am a transplant to Minnesota. But my kids are like here. Mm-hmm. Like one was raised and then we moved and then we came back. So they're just like Minnesotans. And they're walking around saying bagel. And all
2: now
1: these-
2: I'm confused which way that Minnesotans say it. Because in Wisconsin, I feel like we say it differently. And I grew up there. Bagel.
1: You kind of say it. You're like a mix between the right way and the wrong way. That's how I would say it.
2: The right way.
1: But every time they say, I'm like, where'd you get that? You're not getting that from us. Okay. Hello, KDWB. What is your name?
4: Oh, hello. Good morning. This is Kylie.
1: What's up, Kylie? Do you know the keyword?
4: Bagel.
2: Hey, Kylie, I'm so proud of you. I was nervous you were calling too soon that you didn't hear what it was.
4: Well, same. I know. I'm glad I was paying attention.
2: Kylie, are you a Minnesota native or a transplant here?
4: I am a native.
2: Okay, yes. So can you say that word one more time for us?
4: Bagel.
2: Okay, Colt, is she saying it right or wrong?
1: Maybe my kids are just in a different school district. They're just coming bagel. But here's the thing. You are going to get the tickets. Appreciate you for winning. Also, Fallon is in New York City. Big shot. Big shot on her hands. Getting an award, and she has an acceptance speech. And we're able to like simulcast and like tap into her speech. And we're going to be doing that next. Let's hear what she has to say. Hopefully good things about us. That's what I'm hoping for on 101.3 KDWB with Somber now.

0: It's 101.3 KDWB with Fallon and Colt and Jenny. We're celebrating Fallon today.
1: Yes, we are.
0: She's at the Gracie Awards. And you actually won a Gracie Award.
1: I did. I don't remember the year anymore, Colt. I'll be honest. I think it was 2023.
0: Well, you're collecting awards left and right. It's like they don't even matter to you anymore. She was kind of upset because she was like, Fallon's like, oh, well, we just started a morning show. Like, I feel bad about like going on like kind of a vacation and like stepping away and having you two do all the work. And I was like, what's new?
1: Yeah, seriously. Like, oh my gosh.
0: And I was like, well, maybe we could still make you a part of the show and like tap into your speech. Cause she's given a speech at the Gracies when she accepts her award. And we actually somehow have the technology to, in real time, play the audio. And it's happening in like literally 20 seconds. So we're going to switch over to Fallon in New York City and her acceptance speech. The audio might be a little weird because like it's like...
1: Well, yeah. I mean, it has to go through different like wavelengths and different like...
0: I mean, it's New York City.
1: It's got to ping off of different towers and stuff to get here. You know what I mean?
0: We don't know how it's happening, but thank God we got it. Yeah. So, I think it's happening right now. Let's hear.
2: First and foremost, I want to thank my biggest supporters, Colt and Jenny. I wouldn't be here today without them. They make coming into work feel like a beach vacation, especially when I ask Colt to make me a pina colada during commercial breaks. I think they both deserve the biggest raise ever. I've never met two people that work harder than them.
3: Additionally, tickle in my throat sounds a little different. Additionally, all of my assets I want to put on record, I would love to give to Colt, including my vehicles and my car. That would be incredible. And to any boss listening right now, half of my income should go to Jenny. And I just want to put that on the record here for everybody. Without them, I am literally nothing. And this award is dedicated to them and my cat, Edith.
0: Oh, my God. That's so kind. I don't even know what to say.
1: That was so nice.
0: I'm just flattered, really,
1: honestly. It is really flattering. I mean, it's nice that she brought us up in it. I kind of thought that maybe she'd probably give a shout out to her supportive husband, Jake.
0: Yeah.
1: Or maybe her beautiful daughter, Olive.
0: I did expect her to call her husband hot or something at one point.
1: Something
0: but
1: like that.
0: Listen, it's just given grace where it is due. Speaking of Gracie's. Now, we love her. Hopefully she can get back sooner than later because... Yeah.
1: Come on back. Come on back, Fallon. We miss Fallon. You. Do you want me to do an entertainment report in her place coming up?
0: Let's do that. Yeah.
1: Okay. There is a celebrity who got divorced and she is out here telling all the deets about her sex life post-divorce. And she is not holding anything back because she's sick of the double standard of women not talking about it. So I'll tell you who it is coming up next.
4: Oh, I leave quite an impression.

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1: It's brought to you by OVO LASIK and Lens. So model and actress Emily Ratajkowski wrote this personal essay for The Cut. And people are saying it's a little bit polarizing comparing it to Ashley Tisdale's toxic mom group chat.
2: Oh, no, I forgot about that.
1: Right. I mean, I think this is very different stories. But basically, she's talking about all the people she slept with after her divorce, because she said, I wanted to feel a man's desire and be reminded that I was a sexual being and not just a mother of a toddler.
2: Yeah.
1: So she goes in on some details, and she compulsively said she dated a vegan graffiti artist with impeccable posture.
2: Okay.
1: A chef who thought he might have chlamydia. Spanish Gen Zer who couldn't stop sending me nudes. A heavily self-medicated son of a billionaire with questionable politics, and several Italians. And the list goes on, but for legal reasons, she's not going to explain anyone else. But she basically said that, like, she believed it was foolish that she bought into the double standard of having, like, a body count, because she always, like, tried to keep it very low prior to being married and getting a divorce and stuff. Mm-hmm. And she's like, I'm over it. Like, men are rewarded for conquest, but women are punished. So she's out here. I don't care what she does. You do you, girl. You've been divorced. You've got a kid. Yes, you do want to be like a sexual being still and get out there and do it.
2: Sounds like she's living it up too. So it's a crazy array of people she's been with. Like,
1: it really is. It really is. And you know what? Good for her. But also she probably, I'm sure for legal reasons, not listing everyone she's been with, there's probably some very famous people involved in there. So she just gave a shout out to the people who like nobody would really care about, apparently. So
2: she got with that? No, not Denzel Washington. I always.
1: So she was linked to Brad Pitt, Pete Davidson, Shaboozy, and Harry Styles in recent years.
2: Shaboozy?
1: Shaboozy.
2: Are you for real?
1: I guess.
2: Oh my God. That guy's got Riz.
1: Yeah.
2: That's crazy.
1: Right? That's what I thought too. I was like, really? So, all right. Now I am in one committed relationship. It's not with a man. It's with the TV show Love Island.
2: Yeah.
1: And apparently they do something. This is only the second season I've ever watched. It's called Casa Amor.
2: Okay.
1: Where basically all these couples are paired up, okay? And then they just split them all up and throw in what they call bombshells. And they put them in two different houses. And then all of a sudden, everyone's tempted by new people. And they don't have to look at the other person that they just spent the last, like, few, however many days, weeks with. So they're doing something different this year, because next Monday's episode is going to air at multiple different theaters in multiple different cities. So you can obviously watch it on Peacock still, but you can go to the movie theater if you're that much of a diehard fan.
2: Oh my God, it's going to be crazy in that theater too. So many people are going to be throwing popcorn. There's going to be
1: I also get concerned that people are going to get like a little too horned up. Like that show, let me tell you, it's probably not a great show to watch as a single woman, because I'm just like, oh, they're all so hot and they're making out.
2: They're going to be sneaking in shooters too. Like they're going to be just taking shots left and right.
1: Yeah, and on a little bit of a sadder note, there is a tribute scheduled to stream tonight for the Love Island executive producer who passed away while filming on set. He was only 40 years old. I don't have the details of what happened to him, but...
2: That's so young.
1: I know, it's a sad story. And lastly here, a third hockey romance. We've gotten heated rivalry. We've gotten off campus.
2: Yeah.
1: And now we are going to be getting Icebreaker, which is going to be produced by Alex Cooper from Call Her Daddy.
2: What?
1: And it's based on a popular book talk novel. I'll be honest, I haven't read that one.
2: Yeah.
1: But it's about a figure skater and hockey player. They share more than practice rink time, Colt.
2: Okay.
1: And it's called Icebreaker. It feels like the most stereotypical romance you could ever think of.
2: Listen, hockey players are leveling up after this, and I know we're like in the land of hockey or whatever, but you can't, there is a thing where it's like football, basketball, then hockey, and then maybe soccer, just in America at least. But it's like, I feel like with all these shows, it's just elevating to new and new heights.
1: Getting more excited. I mean, I've yet to watch Heated Rivalry, but now I have someone's HBO password so I can watch it, because that was the problem when it came out. I didn't have one at the time.
2: Well, kind of fits into this, normal or nope, having a random listener's HBO password. For Jenny, it's normal. For most people, it's a nope. Let's do more of those when we come back on 101.3 KDWB, as we do it commercial free, by the way. Whoa.

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1: Normal or nope, if you have one, you can text it in to 53921 KDWB1. You can also always leave a talk back. Just record a message in the iHeartRadio app. Normal or nope, certain places making you need to go number two, specifically Barnes & Noble or other similar shops. Maybe it's like the smell of warm plastic. Maybe it's the pressure of making the right choice in entertainment, but the urge would disappear almost immediately after leaving. This comes from Sarah.
2: Yeah, they say this is there was a study on this, and it was actually because you get excited and your endorphins are running at those places, so your blood is circulating a little bit more, and your metabolic system is just.
1: That makes no sense to me. I'm not getting excited. I love Barnes and Noble, but I'm not like, ooh.
3: I do think it has something to do with the smell. Fallon has texted me on Saturday mornings being like, I'm at Home Depot right now and I'm blowing it out.
1: Well, Jenny! Nothing sacred?
3: Well, no.
2: It's also because you're walking around and at home, you just sit there, right?
1: How dare you?
2: But when you're moving around and you're walking, especially Home Depot, they make you walk 7 miles to get a 2x4.
3: They do. It's so
1: true. And then No. That could have been a hurtful comment. Never mind. But also the bathroom is at the farthest location away.
3: It is. I don't think I've ever experienced it at the typical Home Depot or Menards that I've heard other people. But for me, it's a TJ Maxx Home Goods like to go to.
1: Yeah.
2: I don't know what it is, that's a big one too.
3: And I'm telling you, I'm not the only one. I have walked in that bathroom and everyone is playing bathroom roulette, waiting for everyone else to get out so they can go.
1: Maxinistas are nastinistas. That's disgusting.
2: Where's the place? Last place you went that was out in public? 53921 on the text line. Also, I had a buddy one time who worked at Home Depot and somebody went and used a toilet not in the bathroom.
1: In one of the toilets?
2: And they wanted him to clean it. And he was like, no. And they were you have to clean it. And he's like, no, I'm not. This isn't a part of my job description. I'm not cleaning it.
1: That was in a movie with Vince Vaughn, one of those honeymoon.
2: Was it really?
1: Well, not with an adult. They're shopping and their kid just used it. Which I could see that happening because kids are, when they're potty training and stuff, it's you got to go.
2: No, this is just a weary traveler who is, something was wrong, obviously. But
1: clearly, you have to be in a real bad spot to go in the middle of Home Depot at a public toilet.
2: Oh, that just unlocked a memory. There was a toilet out. There was a junkyard behind my dad's house, and there was a toilet just sitting out there one time. My little brother used it, which is crazy.
3: That's a little different. It's a junkyard.
1: Yeah.
3: Whatever.
1: Yeah. That's getting destroyed anyway.
2: Hey, if you have a normal or no, by the way, make sure you hit us up 53921 on the text line, or you can always call us 651-989-KDWB. We'll be back with more normal or nopes after this.

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1: Normal or nope, double biting popcorn. This is from Sasha. She said, I recently went to the movies with my boyfriend. We watched Obsession. It was so good. And out of the corner of my eye, I could see my boyfriend double biting popcorn. Surely that is not normal. It was really upsetting to witness it.
2: I got to understand what is double biting. I don't know.
1: I'm going to guess he had I'm imagining a kernel of popcorn. Okay. And instead of popping the whole thing in his mouth, he takes two bites out of it.
3: That's crazy. Mm,
2: so he's edging his popcorn.
1: Yes.
2: Edging the popcorn, that feels like a psycho move.
1: I can see you doing it if like you're like really trying to slow down your eating and like you're trying to eat less, maybe.
2: Mm-hmm. The movies isn't a place for that, though.
3: Well, right. Right, yeah. First off, we all get too much popcorn anyway, so you're going to have plenty of leftover.
1: Mm-hmm.
3: So you can just like go in as hard as you want at the beginning, then you go back for more.
1: You know, Tina, that used to work here, she makes, I guess, a good homemade popcorn.
3: But she does.
1: She would make her own and bring it in a Ziploc bag. And first of all, I was like, that is far too little popcorn for... And also, I just was like, it was so wild to watch someone pull out a single, like, sandwich-sized Ziploc bag of popcorn they made before they came.
2: My buddy does the opposite. And I know there's people out here like or that do this, like him. Which, by the way, 53921, text us in if you do this. He goes to the theater for popcorn and then brings it home and watches a movie at home.
1: My ex used to do that. My ex used to go over here to the West End and grab movie theater popcorn because he loved the taste of it so much.
3: Really?
1: Yes.
2: It's crazy.
3: I do think that it is one of those foods that you can keep it as a leftover for a while and it still tastes good.
1: I think at least
2: he's doing
1: for
2: no
1: a day.
2: Leftovers. Oh, not yeah. Your ex, but my buddy.
1: Oh. Thank you for clearing that up. Yeah. Normal or no, this is from Moon. You wouldn't repeat underwear, so you cannot repeat gross socks.
2: Yeah, socks are different.
3: They're different.
1: They are. I have to be honest. I repeat socks all the time. If I took the They're looking so judgy. If I went and worked out or did like my 3K that I like to do, walk, I would not because I sweat too much in those socks. But if it's socks that I wore for literally 4 hours just in my Birks, I'm probably going to wear them the next day.
3: Oh, you're disgusting.
2: Yeah, that's
3: I'm
2: messed
3: sorry.
2: Up, dude.
3: Listen, I do think that there is a big difference between socks and underwear. However, I still only wear them once and I will not wear them again and they get washed.
1: I don't rewear my undies, if that makes you guys judge me a little less.
3: I don't
1: less.
3: Know. Not really.
1: Honestly,
2: the
1: not really.
2: Socks and is on top so of it, smelly.
3: You are so weird where you just like chuck your socks off all over the house. So yeah. You're double socking it and then also just leaving them lay in the middle of the living room where your family's trying to enjoy some TV.
1: My daughter does it too. And I'm so sorry that I care about the environment and I'm not using more water for another load of laundry.
3: Socks are so tiny. Don't even come at me saying that you're using that much more water.
1: So that would be crazy to do a full load of laundry for one pair of socks, Jenny.
3: Well,
2: with how little your your family bathes and how little yard work you do, you're actually you guys don't use a lot of water. Like
1: how dare you bring up certain things I've told you. Jake and I take a bath every day. Wow. Or shower.
3: Together?
1: I wish. He did a bath with me once and he was like, I hate everything about this. He doesn't like sitting in warm water other than like a hot tub. So,
2: gotcha.
1: All right. Normal or nope, if you have one, you can always text him into 53921.
2: You know what's just absolute garbage too? When you start getting a cold, like you have a little itch in the back of your throat and you accept it and you're like, it's going to take me out. I'm going to be done for 5 days straight. Well, you might never get a cold ever again. And it's all because of squirrels. We'll talk about that. And the three things you need to know next on KDWB.

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2: Yeah, and squirrels might be the secret to you never getting a cold ever again.
3: What?
2: We'll get to that in just a sec. Okay. But first, I really like, and tell me what you think about this. As an avid hiker, as a hiker who is out and about walking.
3: You're talking about yourself or me?
2: Well, I would apply you as.
3: I know how you hike a lot, Colt.
2: I'm on the sidewalk every day.
3: Yeah, you are.
2: Walking up and down. Here's the thing. A New Jersey high school takes freshman bonding to like a whole different level. What they do is they'll have them do a mandatory 55-mile hike on the Appalachian Trail. And it's at the end of the school year when they're like done. So like right now, they're out there hiking
3: on the Appalachian
2: and building like confidence and resilience. And there's obviously like some adults there, but it's like they're helping as like less as they can. And they're learning like survival skills, teamwork, and how to handle like a physical challenge. And the goal is to get them out of their comfort zone, build independence and all that. I think it's awesome.
3: So as an avid hiker, yes, I do think it's awesome. It's amazing. It's fantastic. However, I go back to Jenny in high school and I think about how much I would have bitched and moaned and complained and said, this is the stupidest thing. I can't believe they're making us do this. Oh, you know, that's how I would have been in high school. So you're like, you wouldn't have caught me on that trail. I would have like immediately been like, you need to airlift me out. I need to go get Taco Bell. I am not starting a campfire to make my food. That's crazy.
2: I mean, you probably could get a drone up there at some point with Taco Bell nowadays.
3: That's
2: There's definitely
3: true.
2: Some kid crashing out. Where is the Wi-Fi?
3: It's just like, I do love it now at this point in my life. It's just kind of crazy that they make it mandatory. That is not an easy hike. Like, even for me, I don't know, I've done 13-mile hikes in a day, but that's like one day. And then I don't hike again for 4 months.
2: It's like going from Stillwater to Victoria. Just like trekking that. Here's the thing. And this is actually really sad. Number two on the three things you should know. People are now shopping without spending. It used to be called like window shopping, but now there's just like fake shopping where you'll go to a store and you'll get the thrill of buying stuff and you'll like pick it up, maybe like put it in a bag, like try it on in the fitting room, take a couple of photos. And then you just put it back, and it's called a dopamine sale, where you mimic the real life shopping, but you don't swipe the card.
3: See, I've been doing that my whole life because we could just never afford anything, so I would do all that all the time. I feel like I still do that too. I go to like a TJ Maxx and Home Goods, and I always look at like the home decor. I'm like, oh, this would be cute. This would be so cute. Oh, this would add so much flavor to a room.
2: Totally.
3: And then I put it back.
2: I don't know if anybody else feels like this, but I feel like just the thought of doing something or the thought of getting something is almost like triggers a dopamine just as much as actually getting the thing.
3: That's what they say about vacations. It's like planning a vacation, thinking about the vacation, preparing for the vacation is almost the higher dopamine level than actually physically being on the vacation.
2: You're right. I've been on that because I do that all the time with Costco travel. I'll be like, I'll go to Wyatt, dude, check out $8,000, close it out. Not doing any of that. All right. Secrets of ancient squirrel poop. Okay. Here's the thing. Scientists are digging through frozen tundra of Canada's remote Yukon territory, and they found a bunch of ancient fossilized squirrel poop. There's like they're between 30,000 and 700,000 years old. That's crazy. And what they're doing with this, they're like figuring out like what's in the DNA, what can they modify with it? Because they're like, we have so much poop. Like, what do we do with this? And they're saying that they have tested it and like taking out some diseases and illnesses. And they're formulating like a capsule that you're going to be able to pop that might take out and cure viruses like the common cold within the next 5 years.
3: From squirrel poop.
2: From 700,000-year-old squirrel poop.
3: Okay, where did you say they found this again?
2: Yukon Territory and Canada.
3: Maybe that's why it works, because it was like frozen. But I'm like, how did that poop not like, I don't know, join with the soil of the earth? That's what I'm confused about.
2: I don't know, because they're saying like they were they can test what the squirrels were eating back then too, and they think it has to do with meat from the woolly mammoth and like the proteins that were in it that'll help like cure your disease. I don't know, but listen.
3: All I'm thinking about is the one little guy from Ice Age where he's like, they do this every time.
2: Oh, are you talking
3: about? You know what I'm talking about?
2: Which
3: he's
2: one?
3: He's not a squirrel. But he's a little rodent-y type thing of, I don't remember what it is.
2: No, I know what you're talking about.
3: Leave me behind.
2: I love Ice Age. Shout out. My aunt used to sneak me into the theater for free.
3: How?
2: And I would just,
3: she'd open the back door. Under her sweatshirt or something?
2: Just before cameras. She would just open the back door. I didn't know it as a kid, But I thought it was weird that I would sit on a step because the theater was sold out, and okay. I would be on the step. And I'm like, why would they sell a ticket knowing it's sold out? And then I'm like, oh, because...
3: She was not paying for your ticket, but she was trying to bond with you. So, you know, you take it or you leave it, Colt.
2: I thought she was a cool aunt. I mean, cool aunt, but bad, you know, maybe not the right ethics there, but.
3: Probably not.
2: So those are the three things you need to know on 101.3 KDWB. And we have some Twins tickets next. If you're trying to go to a Twins game, we got just what you need with home-based trivia. So lock in, and we'll do that next on KDWB.

0: It's 101.3 KDWB with Fallon and Colt and Jenny. We're about to play some home base trivia. So if you want some Twins tickets, 651-989-KDWB.
1: Okay, but the thing about this game is it's not just to the game. It also includes Luna! Because he's taking over Target Field. It's going to be for the game and the post-game concert, which is on June 26th. Now, I know I hear her say this literally every single day, but Cole, do you remember what Fallon's coat is?
0: It's just code Fallon. Fallon for 25% off.
1: Yes, yep. There you go. For tickets, for Twins, make sure you use that if you're heading to a Twins game and you don't win these, but you could win right now.
0: If you're going to go to any game, this is the game to go to.
1: Yes, it is. I'm trying to get into this game. I thought it was this Sunday, so I was like, oh, I'm going to be out of town. But it's Friday, baby. Next weekend, I got no plans.
0: So let me get somebody on and then I'll explain how it works. Hello, KDWB. What is your name?
2: My name's David.
0: All right, David. Here's the thing. I'm going to get you through a list of questions. Now, you're trying to make it to first base, second base, third base, and then home base. So
1: if you make it home, that's when you win, right?
0: That's when you win. So I'm going to give you a question. You get one right, you get to first base, and then so on and so forth. But if you get any question, if the answer is incorrect at any point in time, we hang up to or hang
1: You're
0: up
1: out.
0: On you and go to the next person. You're out. Boom.
1: Okay.
2: I can make it.
1: Yeah.
0: All right. I have faith in you. Here we go. So first question to get on first. How many colors are there in a traditional rainbow? Think about your colors.
2: Six.
0: Six? Oh, that is incorrect. I'm sorry.
1: You're out.
0: Womp, womp. You're
1: out of
0: here.
1: I'll play the umpire, okay? You're out.
0: Boom. That's who you get knocked out.
1: Oh, David, I'm so sorry.
0: On to the next. We're still trying to get on to first base here. What is your name?
3: Hi, my name is Carissa.
0: Carissa, what is the fastest land animal in the world?
3: A gazelle.
0: You're out of here.
1: Carissa, no.
0: Sorry, Carissa.
1: Are you going to ask different questions every time? Because we should say the answers to these.
0: Yeah, we should. It's a cheetah, by the way. Cheetah.
1: That's what I thought. And then it's seven for how many colors are in a rainbow, right?
0: Yes. And this, listen, what's your name?
4: Luis,
0: if you don't know this, it's going to be a bad look for you. I'm just saying. How many minutes are in 3 hours?
4: 240 minutes.
0: In 3 hours.
4: Oh, 120 minutes, sorry.
0: Three hours.
1: Take me in. It's 180. Okay.
0: You know what, Jenny?
1: You're making first base too hard.
0: Jenny, you got us on first, okay? You got
1: first?
0: Us there with 108.
1: All right, okay.
0: 180
1: we're on
0: hours,
1: first.
0: You got us on first, okay.
1: Uh-oh, I was like, this is going to take 5 years.
0: Hello, KDWB, what is your name?
5: Kale. K-A-L-E.
0: Hell yeah, Kale. What animal is known as the king of the jungle to get on second base? The king of the jungle.
5: The lion?
0: Yeah, you're Kale! On second base.
1: Yes.
0: That's what I'm talking about. All right, two more bases to go, Kale. Here we go. Which Disney princess loses a glass slipper?
5: Cinderella.
0: Kale, you're crushing it.
1: Kale, you sound so young, too. You're smarter than the other people who've called in.
0: Now, Kale, the question is, can you make it home? Can you make it to home plate with this next question for the chance to get Twins tickets? What is the freezing point of water in Fahrenheit?
5: 30 degrees.
0: I'm sorry, did you say?
5: 30 degrees.
0: Are you positive?
5: I think so. If I'm wrong, then I'm wrong.
0: Kale, that's incorrect.
1: Oh,
0: that sucks, dude. Kale, I hate to do this to you. This is hurting my heart. That's hurting my heart.
1: Kale, you were so close.
0: It's like telling a dog to go on, get. I don't like it. I don't like it at all. Okay, listen, you're on third plate right now. It's 32 degrees, by the way. Third plate right now. If you get this correct, you're going home and you're getting the Twins tickets. All right, what is your name?
6: Peter.
0: Can you name a U.S. state that begins with the letter P?
6: Pennsylvania.
0: Peter, you're going to the Twins game.
1: I think it's Peter.
6: Woo! Heck yes. I really wanted to go to that game too. I just hadn't bought tickets yet.
0: Let's go. We appreciate you for playing. Thank you for finally getting us home.
1: Rihanna.
0: You never know.
1: Rihanna threw.
0: How are the answers are going to go? All right. We have Jenny's been on Reddit. What's up with that, Jenny?
1: We've all lived in apartments before. Someone left a note for a laundry mishap. I'll tell you if they were wrong or not.
0: Okay. Boy,

0: spin on Reddit.
1: It is brought to you by the Leo Agency. Head on over to ChooseLeo.com. Check them out. They're going to help you out. Buy a house, sell a house, whatever you need. All right. So here is a thread called Am I Overreacting? And they posted a photo of a note that was left for them after they went to the shared laundry room in their apartment complex. And they moved someone's laundry because it had been sitting in there for 30 minutes. Okay.
2: Okay.
1: So they moved it, put it on top of the washer, whatever it was. And did their own laundry. Well, this person whose laundry it was leaves them a note and says, do not touch other people's clothes, especially not after they're freshly washed. Regardless of how long they've been in there, loads of laundry consist of undergarments, and I'm sure you wouldn't want strangers messing with yours. No, thank you. And then they sign their name. So this person went ahead and sent the note to the management at the apartment complex and said, hey, I waited 30 minutes before taking their laundry out. Is there a possibility you could talk with them because they're like not being respectful of the shared space? So they're wondering if they're overreacting for going the next step to send the note to the management.
2: Okay.
1: Colt, you've been in apartments before?
3: Yeah, I've been in a few apartments where it was a shared laundry, and it sucks. Let me tell you that. It also sucks when they still make you use quarters, and it's like, but I'm paying rent? What are you talking about?
1: It's literally like, what?
3: But I have had that before where you go down and you're like, open the dryer, and it's like, oh my God, it's been here for like 2 hours. Mm-hmm. And then you do feel weird, and you're like, I don't want to like sift through someone's attire, and it is a weird feeling. So I never did it. I would just wait or just not have clean clothes for like a day. But I do think if you are a little more confrontational than me, you're 100% in the right to go to management and be like, hey, there's got to be a 30-minute rule. And if you don't come down within like 30 minutes or even like an hour after it's done, then here is a little like table or something, mm-hmm. and all of your clothes just goes right there. And it's not for anyone to take, but it's just like until you can come back and get it, that's where your stuff is.
1: I fully agree. Now, as a homeowner now who does have her own laundry, I do let mine sit for days every once in a while. It's just how it happens.
3: Well, you're going to wear them anyways. Why fold them? Who cares?
1: Whatever. But as someone who lived with two people in a house, and it was my friend's house, and then we had a guy roommate as well, that guy would do laundry literally every other day.
3: Yeah.
1: The one time I did not remove my laundry quick enough, he yelled at me and I was like, you use that washer and dryer almost every day.
3: Yeah.
1: And I always have to move yours. Uh-uh. And he texts me. He's like, hey, can you please move your laundry when you're done? I need it. And I'm like, yeah. You use it every day almost. So anyways, I'm on this person's side. Move your laundry. Okay. I'm sorry. If you're in shared spaces, be respectful. Everyone needs to do laundry. You never know when you've had a blowout and you need to wash your undies. Okay.
3: Well, that's true.
1: So
3: for some people, that's a lot more common than others.
1: Unfortunately, me, it is. No, I kid. There you go. Jenny's been on Reddit.
3: We have your chance to win 1,000 pennies or get Machine Gun Kelly tickets with a 1K wordplay next on KDWB. KDWB.
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0: Match our words.
1: And get paid.
2: Paula.
1: What's your Venmo?
0: Now, look, we have 1,000 pennies up for grabs, but if you lose, it's all good because we also have Machine Gun Kelly tickets. So,
3: yes,
0: win-win situation for you. Also, I was trying to figure out, like, if somebody does win, it's usually Fallon that Venmos the 1,000 pennies.
3: Yeah.
0: She's not here. Do we text her on
3: Hold
0: vacation
3: on,
0: and say,
3: I gotta change my words and make them a little bit harder.
0: Be like, hey, sorry, we know you're on vacation right now, but like, you gotta send somebody some money right now also.
3: Yeah, like, I know you're out in NYC, but maybe just like hold off on one of the cocktails out there and Venmo someone because they do cost like $18 for a cocktail.
0: So if you'd like to play 651-989-KDWB, you just match four words with either me or Jenny.
3: Mm-hmm.
0: And we'll see.
3: You got to play yesterday, right?
0: I did get to play, yeah.
3: Wow.
0: And I think I did terrible, actually. What's your name?
4: Prissy.
0: You said Prissy?
4: No, Chrissy.

0: Oh, Chrissy. Oh, my bad, Chrissy.
1: Either way, Colts and I can't hear today. I thought Peter's name was Skeeter earlier. And Colts says Peter. I was like, I think it was Skeeter. And then I get him on the phone. He's like, it's Peter.
0: Skeeter's kind of a better name. Okay, Chrissy, here's. Do you want to team up with me or Jenny? Who do you want to go up with?
2: Let's go, Jenny.
1: All right. I'm getting out of here.
0: RJ, dog. Okay, she's going to leave the studio. I'm going to give you a word. Just give me the first word that comes to your mind, okay?
2: Okay.
0: First word is Leanne.
2: Rhymes.
0: Oh, nice. What about shake?
2: Check.
0: Burger.
2: Okay.
0: Okay, and then five.
2: Guys, apparently I'm hungry today.
0: No, this is exactly what I want you to do. Okay, here we go. Jenny's coming back in the studio. We'll see if you can match for your chance to win 1,000 pennies. Or if you lose, you get Machine Gun Kelly tickets. Wow, we're so perfect. Nice.
1: All right, Chrissy, let's do this.
0: Okay, I'm gonna give you the first one last, I think.
1: Okay.
2: Yeah, that's probably the best thing.
0: So let's do shake.
1: Shake. Oh, no. Was this supposed to be easier and that's why you did the first one last?
0: Okay, what about burger?
1: Cheese.
0: Oh no!
1: Did she say bun?
0: No, she did. She had king.
1: Oh,
0: and then
1: no.
0: Shake.
1: Oh, Shaq.
0: Yeah. Five
1: guys.
0: Yep. Leanne.
1: Chin.
0: Rhymes.
1: Rhymes. shoot.
0: Yeah, good one. Either way, you're getting Machine Gun Kelly tickets.
2: Oh, thank you.
0: Congratulations. So we appreciate you for playing.
1: And now Colt and I are off the hook of Venmoing you 1,000 pennies.
0: Most definitely the most important part of that. Hey, we have Fallon's Entertainment Report coming up next. Jenny, you want to be a little entertainment reporter?
1: Yeah, I want to talk about something that's called a goblin. I'm not even going to be able to say it correctly. It's one of the new dating terms called goblin intimacy. Goblin intimacy.
0: Okay.
1: I want you to take a guess of what you might think that is, but I'll tell you what it is coming up next.
0: Goblin intimacy?

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26: It's brought to you by Ovo, LASIK, and Lens. And there's a new dating term, as there always is. It's called goblintimacy. Goblintimacy. So take goblin and intimacy, mash those together. And basically, it's flipping the script on trying to impress someone. Instead, you show up as your most... when you normally show up as your most polished, put-together self, instead, you show up as real and perfect and just show your flaws and baggage right away. So I'm talking like... your makeup's barely done for women. Maybe you don't even do your hair. Maybe you come right from the gym. There's still sweat in your hair. That would be a thing I would do. And then, so the idea is that you're revealing your inner goblin and being brutally honest from the jump so that you'll quickly weed out people who aren't a good match. And since everyone's messy side eventually shows, why not just be upfront about it from the start? Now, it sounds like a good idea. However, experts say that it's kind of a bit of a double-edged sword because authenticity is great, but oversharing too fast is a little too much.
27: It's kind of nice though because you like set the expectations low and then you can exceed those expectations where if you like promise the world and then you fall short, you're setting yourself up for failure. So I get it. There were a couple of texts also that were kind of guessing what the goblin intimacy or what.
26: Yeah.
27: You're disgusting to those texts.
26: Yeah, you guys are disgusting. You guys have filthy minds, and honestly, we should be friends. So, all right, Taylor Swift, we talked about her a lot lately. I mean, between obviously being engaged, being at the Knicks playoffs games, and then also she's apparently in the studio potentially creating a new country album. But now we're going to talk about that seat that she sat at in the NBA playoffs.
27: Okay.
26: So it was auctioned off, and it ended up selling for $7,000, which...
27: that's not bad.
26: Honestly, doesn't seem bad for something from Taylor Swift.
27: And I wouldn't be surprised if it was actually Fallon that purchased it, to be honest. I could see her.
26: I agree.
27: Totally.
26: She comes in and all of a sudden she's got a nice little cushion on her chair and it says Knicks on it. And we're like, do you even know what that means?
27: No,
26: she's like, what do you mean? But then also, so that was from game 3. She was at that game when Travis Kelce and his chair only sold for $1,405.
27: I mean, that's fitting, I guess, yeah.
26: And now Kylie Jenner also outsold her boyfriend. Her chair was from Game 4, and that was sold for $1,505. Timothy Chalamet's only came through with $1,202. What were these numbers? $1,202, $1,505? What?
27: Timothy, though, is so little that he didn't even make an imprint. You know what I mean? So it's like, am I even getting his seat?
26: You're right. That's such a good point. Mine would be absolutely flattened to the ground. Like, there'd be no cushion left. Like, there would be no purpose of using it. That's for sure. But
27: dispatch would be hitting you up like, did we hit a pothole or something? Like, it feels like it's yeah.
26: Yeah, that's true. And then we're also going to talk about pickles are the new pumpkin spice. Did you know this?
27: Nope.
26: Well, they are for summer. Yeah, they're going pickle crazy.
27: My wife just had, we were at Costco in Chaska yesterday, and I didn't even see her do it, but we got home and there was like a 5-gallon bucket of the dill chips.
26: The famous chips. Dave's ones?
27: Yeah.
26: Oh, those are the best. Your wife knows what's up with
27: she
26: everything. Her
27: up.
26: And I get so many similar things when she posts about things that she cooks for you guys for dinner and stuff.
27: I was
26: stuff,
27: like, why do we have so many pickles? She's like, I'm doing a turkey burger bowl. I'm like, okay.
26: Hell yes, turkey burger bowls are so good.
27: I'm excited for it. That's tonight.
26: Oh, you're going to love it. Trust me. Well, apparently it is the new craze. You're going to find pickle-flavored popcorn, pretzels, protein bars, hummus, frozen pizza. Smoothie King, which we don't really have around here, I don't think.
27: No, we need some of those, though. I was looking for one a couple of weekends ago.
26: They teamed up with Grillo's Pickles to create a pickle smoothie. Now, Minnesota has been on top of this for so long. The pickle pizza came out in like 2023 at the Minnesota State Fair.
27: Yeah.
26: Still has the longest line ever to this year, even though it's been out for a few years. So I just feel like y'all are behind on this trend, okay? Minnesota had it first.
27: There's something about a fried pickle, too, that is just so good.
26: Yeah. All right, one last story. This was one of the biggest stories that came out yesterday. Jelly Roll and his wife, Bunny, are getting a divorce, which is just crazy because those two are on every podcast, every interview, every red carpet, talking about how much they love each other, how they're such supportive partners, blah, blah, blah, blah, blah, blah.
27: He was even saying that he lost the weight for Bunny. And then he was also saying that before, like, he was like, it wasn't even out of context. I was like, that's wild. If I was his kid, I would hate to hear that. But it was like, if I had to choose, she's my person. Like, she's the one. Mm-hmm. Like, above all else, which some people say is the order it should go. But
26: yeah, it's, I mean, there's not a lot of details because I even like tried to find the filing online because Jelly Roll filed in court like in Tennessee a few weeks ago, but it doesn't show anything. I'm sure it's going to be like some kind of irreconcilable differences or some BS like that. But right now, a source is saying it's just a mutual decision to split.
27: Yeah.
26: Who knows? Jelly Roll, Bunny, I think the two of them are going to end up together again in a couple years. They'll get a divorce. They'll get remarried. It's going to be a whole big thing once again.
27: Star-crossed lovers, for sure.
26: There you go. There's your Fallon's Entertainment Report.
27: And I know that divorces are difficult. I come from a divorce household.
26: I do as well.
27: You do as well, Jenny. And there's a lot of drama and emotions behind it. And we're trying to figure out the worst part about your divorce. Now, as a child, I would say the worst part is, like, you know, not being able to see your kids as much. But my dad did get a second family, and he seems very happy with that. So I don't know if that's, like, totally true for everybody. But we know, like, that's the obvious one, right?
26: Yeah.
27: But outside of that, the worst things about a divorce is what's coming up on 101.3 KDWB.

It ain't a masterpiece. Oh my, my, oh my, my love. I take one look at you, you're taking me off.

0: 101.3 KDWB, where Fallon, Colt, and Jenny. Now, you often see, like, people talk about how awful a divorce is. Even if, like, it's amicable, it can be pretty brutal. You can go to a mediator. Splitting up things is pretty difficult for people. And then some go on for years and years. But you can boil it down to, like, usually there's, like, a couple of things that really stick out of, like, that was the worst part of the divorce.
1: Yeah.
0: And I think that, like, it can affect people for years. Some people handle it so differently. Some people immediately dive back in the dating scene. Some people are like, I'm never getting married again. And they're scorned and they're, like, traumatized from it. And it's divorce is rough, no matter how you look at it. So I thought we would do a little poll. Have you call in. What was the worst part of your divorce? And I want to have one caveat. It can involve kids. Because I think if you have kids, the worst part of divorce probably is the kids, right? Like, you get to see your kids less, number one, and or you are so stressed out about how it affects their life. So that's obvious. I think there are some things you don't even think about. Like, you're like, you get divorced and you think, oh, I'm going to have to split up my money or whatever. But then there are so many, like, you're like, oh, I didn't even think about this or that or whatever it may be.
1: A lot of people say it's the melancholy that comes after, like, even months or years after the divorce, when the other person gets remarried or something, and you're like, I knew the relationship was over, but, like, now it's, like,
0: done.
1: It's over.
0: For sure.
2: I feel like it also depends on, like, how the relationship ended. Like, if you were checked out a long time ago, you might not have a ton of sadness, but also if you weren't checked out and you thought you guys were going to make it work, it might just be as simple as, like, sleeping in your bed alone at night.
0: Yeah. I read this book. It's, like, hugely popular right now, and it's called, like, Strangers. And it's this woman. They're, like, this rich couple. They are, like, at their house that COVID hits. It's a true story. And her husband, like, she gets a call or, like, from a guy, and he's like, hey, your husband's having an affair with my wife. She's like, I didn't even know we had problems. And then the guy just is so cold, just is like, yeah, leaves her. And she's just like, what is happening? And she still never got closure to this day, but she was even on, like, Oprah's thing.
2: I was going to say, I only know of this because she was recently on Oprah.
0: She was. And that's what made me read the book. I was like, oh, this is so captivating. And I read the book, and it was hard. It was like that can put a fear in you where you think everything is fine and then it's just not. So I wanted to open it up. What was the worst part of your divorce that doesn't involve kids? You can call 651-989-KDWB. You can leave us a talk back, record a message on the iHeartRadio app, or you can always text in 53921.

0: 101.3 KDWB with Fallon and Colt and Jenny talking about the worst part of divorces. Now, we understand that it sucks when you can't see your kids. That would be my, like, yeah. I mean, outside of like losing, you know, somebody you thought you were going to love forever, not being able to see my kids would just tear me apart. So we get that. So outside of that, we're looking for your answers when it comes to the worst things about divorce. And Marin, what would you like to share today?
1: Hi, can you guys hear me okay?
0: Yeah. Mm-hmm.
1: Okay. I just wanted to share from like a child perspective of parents getting divorced. The like worst part is the trash talking of the other parent while they're not there, or having to be the middleman between two parents when like your brain is not fully developed.
0: Totally. My mom and dad did that all the time. It was like constantly like, oh, your mom's da da da da da, or like, oh, your dad's the biggest, or like, you know, it was just like constant. And then even the, like, they weren't emotionally intelligent enough to know, like, one, the effect, and then secondly, the position it puts you in. Like, when I remember one time my mom didn't make it to one of my basketball games, I was like, that sucks, that sucks. And she's like, well, you never tell your dad. It was like the just pointing the finger and just like there's no accountability on like either end. So I get that.
1: Right. And I am a fifth grade teacher now. And so just seeing it also from this perspective, like there are way more broken families nowadays than there are like core families.
2: Oh, that's so sad to hear.
1: And I think it's beautiful, like creating a family in any way. Like family doesn't have to be blood, but just like the importance of needing to see both parents at your conference table with you, like supporting you on your same team, where it's like we have so many families that have to create two different conferences because they can't be at the same table together.
0: That's crazy. That's how I was. Yeah. And it was, I even, did they still do that thing where they have like the therapist come in, like take the kid out of the class and then you got to like talk to him?
1: Yes. Yeah. There's a lot of things, but it just is like, if you chose to have these kids together, so staying a team is so important. And I've even like had those conversations with parents. I'm like, I know I look young, but like I've been through the other side of this, and they really appreciate it.
2: Yeah,
1: so it just is so important to stay a team.
0: I agree. Thank you for that. Totally. Yeah, we have several texts.
2: Yeah, there are a lot. One person said the worst part was in discovery finding out he spent tens of thousands of dollars on his girlfriend. So he had a girlfriend. Another person said, it sucks finding out who your real friends are after a divorce. My ex started dating one of my best friends shortly after we split.
0: Dude.
2: That is so shady. I know somebody who is divorced and, you know, you become friends with your partner's friends, right?
0: Yeah.
2: And you get really close to them. You might take vacations, whatever it might be. And my friend said that like these people haven't spoke a word to her since her and her ex got a divorce.
0: That sucks.
2: And it's like they literally would like travel together and go on vacations and they haven't said a word to her. And she said that that cut kind of deep, even though it was like his friends to start with, but she became really good friends with them.
0: When somebody gets with a best friend too, it would have to be a mind trip, because it's like, were you guys thinking of hooking up the entire time that we were hanging out and like doing these like adventures and all these memories I've had of us as a group together? Were you two just like,
2: exactly.
0: Makes you think. There's a lot of like codependency too when it comes to relationships, just like naturally because you're together all the time. So somebody said it sucks like having to figure out just how to do stuff by yourself and like take care of yourself on in ways that they used to take care of you. But then you gain a bunch of confidence within that. So you come out better on the other end
2: of it. It's true. I mean, by no standards did I get a divorce. However, I was in a pretty long relationship and lived together with a person. And I mean, we had to go through almost the proceedings without the legality of a divorce. And it just, it's not fun. It's not fun to like split things up or do whatever. So someone asked, because this is a little bit off subject, but it says, speaking of divorce, Jenny, is your mom still dating that one guy? So on the Dave Ryan show, my mom would be on every once in a while because she started seeing some guy who hit on her when she was working one day, whatever.
0: Ooh, okay. Okay.
2: And we'd have her on and tell us like the updates of the dates that they were going on. And they were moving pretty quick, which I was proud of her for. however, no, she is not seeing him anymore because my mother is a queen. Okay. My mom is amazing and he is a man child. And so she deserves better.
0: Dang.
2: And so they are no longer seeing each other. And my mom deserves the world. So that's your little update.
0: Your mom does deserve the world. I'm right there with you. Shout out to
2: Cindy. Thank you, Colt.
0: Yeah, you're
2: Stop
0: so
2: hitting on my mom.
0: I'm just saying, if anybody deserves, you're right. She is a queen,
2: yep.
0: And she deserves
2: Thank
0: to
2: you.
0: Be somebody's BBG and
2: what
0: be
2: does that mean?
0: Baby girl
2: oh.
0: and treated in the right way. So there we go. It's 101.3 KDWB.

0: 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And it's a simple trick to get what you want. 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It's something we'll talk about with the unbelievable story of the day when we come back.
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27: 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Colt's unbelievable story of the day.
0: Now, Jenny, you watch dogs quite frequently, okay?
28: Yeah, pretty often, honestly. If I know I'm going to be in town, I usually have a dog at my house that I'm watching.
0: And a lot of your dogs are really cute. I see them. They're very adorable. They have like the puppy eyes, yes, and like the face and like the little tilt.
28: Yeah.
0: So
28: I love the tilt.
0: That's all learned. That's not like not natural at all.
28: Uh-huh.
0: Apparently through time, scientists have learned that they do the sad puppy dog eyes.
28: Mm-hmm.
0: And they also are saying, they've done like several studies now, and they found that it actually works for humans as well.
28: Okay.
0: So now what they're saying, like, apply it to anything in your life. Like, maybe you want to get a raise, right?
28: Okay.
0: If you go into your boss's office, it's literally like the dog. You have to tilt your head a little back, look like disarmed.
28: Yeah.
0: Kind of give like eyes and a droopy face. So I'm gonna try it on you really quick.
28: Okay.
0: And then, okay, so it's like, hey, how you doing?
28: Hey, I'm good. Colt, what do you want?
0: I just like, you know, noticed you had a nectarine.
28: Get to the point.
0: And I kind of like hungry.
28: I got work to do.
0: I kind of want a snack.
28: Next.
0: Okay, if you have a boss that's like that, maybe not. But if you're trying to angle it, you could even use it to manipulate people in your life. Like maybe you have a friend and you want like a favor or a significant other. And you're like, dude, you got to try more throughout the, like, I want you to apply yourself in the household. Do the puppy dog eyes.
28: When you started this story,
0: yeah,
28: I thought you were going to say, go into your boss's office and talk to them like a dog. And be like, can I have a race? Oh, you good boy. Can I have a race? I would love a race.
0: I'll give you a treat.
28: Can you imagine?
0: That would maybe work for me. If you were talking to me like a dog and you were like offering up some beef jerky or something.
28: Oh, could you want some jerky?
0: I'd probably be more apt to help you out, honestly. And that is your unbelievable story of the day. We have a ridiculous performance by Fallon. We're sitting there and she's like, I got something for you. She pulled the thing she pulled out of her pocket. Mm-hmm. I would have never expected in like 1,000 years.
28: And how did it fit in her pocket?
0: No, I understand. We're going to get to that next.

0: told Colt and Jenny on Friday that I've been working on something and I wanted to premiere it for you guys today.
1: What are you doing? I don't understand. Why are you standing? You never stand.
2: She doesn't.
0: I'm not a big stander. I'm a big sitter, but I do need it for my diaphragm. So whenever you're ready, you can go ahead and hit my music.
1: Okay.
3: Oh, okay.
1: I can only imagine.
0: Uh-huh. Just feel it. Feel it.
3: I'm feeling it.
1: Feel it and feel it.
2: Oh, God, Jesus.
1: You have a flute?
2: No.

0: How much?
1: Oh, okay, yeah.
2: How much effort did you put into this? Because there's no way you practiced long enough for it to sound that trash.
3: I practiced all day yesterday. First of all, I don't know how to play a recorder.
1: You only practiced yesterday.
2: Hold on, last week
1: you've been working on this.
2: But first of all, is that thing from the 90s?
3: Shush. It's from Amazon, and I didn't know how to learn how to play a recorder, so I made Jake learn it and teach me. Okay.
2: Okay, let me hear it without the music really quick.
1: Poor husband.
3: Fine. Okay. Pretty good.
2: So
3: hit my music, you witch. Thank you. Jenny, you can be a little John.
1: All right.
3: Cole, I want to feel more vibrations from your body. Okay. Get into it. I can't perform when you guys aren't feeling it.
2: Why are you doing this to us?

0: throw him down for water.
1: Oh my God. Okay, hold on. Wait, pause. Everybody pause.
0: She got kind of lower there. That's what I love about a recorder is like it really is your voice. It's because
2: I wasn't doing my voice properly in the beginning. I was nervous and it was a little bit more shrill like my normal voice. But Jake did tell me, he's like, you got to like go lower with it.
1: This is my least favorite thing about you.
2: Which thing? Which listed out?
1: That you pulled a recorder out of your pocket, which I don't even know how you keep a recorder in your pocket.
2: Wasn't in my pocket.
1: Oh, God. You pulled it out of your pants.
0: So is that like from Olive's like kindergarten class or something?
2: No, I ordered it. And let me tell you how annoying it is. I got it from Amazon and Olive won't stop playing it and she won't let me have turns.
1: Can you do hot cross buns real quick?
0: Shut up. You did not just say your daughter would let you have turns.
2: She won't. She keeps being like, it's my turn. I'm like, I got to practice this.
1: Give me a little hot cross buns real quick.
2: I don't know how to play hot cross buns.
1: Oh, my God. You don't even know the rudimentary basics.
2: Song one more time. This is not it.
0: You got to start from the beginning. She doesn't know that part.
1: You can't say play my song when you know 20
0: yes,
1: seconds of it. If you are an actual recordist.
0: Fallon, some people are questioning if it's turned down for what or if it's three blind mice.
2: Shut up. Hit it again. One more time. I'm ready this time.
1: Okay. I've never been more excited for commercials. I can't wait to get to commercials.
2: Turn it up.
0: Yeah.
2: The long intro, sorry guys.
0: Fire up the loud, another round of shots.
3: Turn down for what? Turn down for what? Turn down
2: Thank
3: for
2: you,
3: what?
2: Jenny. Colt's the least supportive friend I've ever had. He did give me a ride to work, but that's it. All right, you guys want me to teach you?
1: No.
2: Okay.
1: I don't.
0: No, I mean, are you going to clean?
2: Clean what?
0: The saliva. I can see it dripping off of that.
1: She's putting in the work.

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1: It is brought to you by Ovo LASIK and Lens, and I talked about this a little bit ago. So Jelly Roll and Bunny XO are divorcing.
2: That's actually crazy.
1: It is crazy because their entire like relationship is constantly talked about. Anytime Jelly Roll's in an interview, he brings her up. He says how she's changed, saved his life even. He said he'd either be like probably...

0: And it was like people who have like gotten out of relationships after they lost a lot of weight. I don't know though, but it kind of, they have like so much land together and stuff too. I know there's a lot of people who like think some sort of way about Jelly Roll, but it is crazy. Like the amount of navigation they're going to have to do to like split up all the assets.
1: I feel like a lot of people are like, that's fake news. No way. Well, I mean, there's literally like filings in courts already. Like it is happening. But I feel like they'd be the type of couple that you're going to see them back together in 2 years. You know what I mean?
0: Yeah,
1: like they're
0: going to
1: find each other again. They'll be back together. Jelly Roll's going to go out, have a little bit of fun, like, and then come back and be like, just kidding. All right, next up, the Swifties are in a tizzy. Okay? They're in a tizzy. Because of Taylor Swift, she alerted the New York paparazzi ahead of her very public arrival at Electric Lady Studios, which signals that there might be new music on the way. Honestly, it probably means there is for sure. A lot of people have been hoping that she is going to have Taylor's version of her debut album, but Dumois published a tip from an anonymous source that what's coming is an original album, and then also it is probably going to be country.
0: She just doesn't stop.
1: Yeah.
0: And that's what everybody's doing right now, too. There's people going country who used to be pop like 10 years ago and you haven't heard from them in like a decade, and now they're like, I got a country single. Like,
1: see, okay. But I think with Taylor it's different just because obviously she started as country.
0: Yeah, going back to the roots.
1: But I mean, there is like backup to this story. She invited like 50 country radio program directors to dinner to clue them in about this. So, which means our boss Rich might have been invited to this dinner. You know what? He's been gone.
0: He has been gone. Probably literally two.
1: Do you think he's got some insider info? He'll never tell us.
0: He's kind of like, yeah, he oversees all that stuff. Definitely, 100%. He's got to stop omitting stuff from us. That's how I feel.
1: Fair. It's not fair. Also, Colt, what in your life, like, say, you know, we just had the Knicks win.
0: Yeah.
1: The NBA Finals.
0: Right.
1: Big goal of theirs. Is there anything huge in your life you'd be willing to give up sex for a long time for?
0: Gosh.
1: Like something that you've been aspiring to do your whole life.
0: Aspiring to do. I'm so just content always. Yeah. Let's see. You know what would be sick? It'd be sick if I could just eat and not gain weight.
1: Okay.
0: That would be cool. Like if I could, there was like a magic genie or something that popped up. It was like, if you want to hit that Costco pizza or like maybe you want some cheese puffs or like whatever.
1: No weight gain.
0: I think I would trade that.
1: Okay, so 10 weeks, no relations with your beautiful, super hot wife, Jen.
0: And I get to eat anything?
1: Anything.
0: Make it 20 weeks.
1: Oh.
0: Whatever it is.
1: No. Okay, well, apparently the team owner of the New York Knicks gave this big inspirational speech at the start of the playoffs. And he was like, I don't know, maybe you should like give up sex for the next 10 weeks. You don't have to give up sex for the next 10 weeks, but like the Spartans get the edge. Like, I don't know.
0: Yeah. There is a thing about that, that like if you retain, then your testosterone like goes through the roof. Mm-hmm. I don't know if it's true, but also.
1: Don't you just feel like you'd have a little more anger though, and then you'd like maybe punch a player? I don't know.
0: I'd be afraid if I'm getting boxed up or something on the court.
1: Yeah.
0: Let me tell you one thing. It's been weeks since I've gotten rubbed up against.
1: Let me tell you one thing. A bunch of NBA players who make a ton of money, who are all super foine, are not going to do.
0: Yes,
1: they are not going to give up sex for 10 weeks. So I highly doubt any of them did that. But if they did, more power to them. If they didn't, I don't really care one way or another. One last thing is Jamie Lee Curtis and Mariska Hargitay. I always forget how to say her last name. They argue over the way that you say LA. Now, I've always said Los Angeles.
0: Yeah.
1: Los Angeles. But apparently, they have a different opinion. Here's a clip of it.
2: You explained to me that you had come back to Los Angeles, that you had gone through...
3: You just said Los Angeles.
2: We had this argument. And
3: she says Los Angeles.
2: Okay, but what do you call it? Los Feliz.
3: Yes, but we're not talking about Los
2: Feliz. You don't say Los Feliz.
3: You don't say Los Angeles. Unless
2: you say Los Angeles.
3: You don't. And if I had like a jury here, everyone would vote for me. Go ahead.
2: Hey. Who says Los Feliz?
3: But from now on, I'm going to say...
2: Okay, you probably live there. Do you live there in Los Feliz?
3: Do you say Los Angeles?
2: So you say Los Angeles?
3: Nobody says that.
2: Okay, well, anyway.
3: You guys, please, God, let's move on.
0: Wait. Oh, God.
2: I know, it's okay, you can laugh.
0: That's an argument that I like to get behind.
1: I know. Let's be honest. Jamie Lee Curtis, you're being extra. You are being like one of the, I don't know what the word is, but you sound like a class A jerk when you say that way.
0: Yeah. Pretentious.
1: Yes. That was the word I was looking for. Thank you, Cole, for reading my mind. Thank you so much. There's your entertainment report.

0: 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If you're caller 10, we'll make it simple. You don't have to send anybody feet pics or do any backflips or anything.
1: Or is that something you guys would do in the afternoon show? Is be like, you send us a feet pic.
0: It was really, yeah. Fallon was kind of weird about it. She was like trying to find the best foot gets whatever tickets. And I told her, you got to stop. You
1: that
0: have to.
1: That feels like an idea she would have.
0: And she was doing it on like a burner phone too. I don't understand. So here's the thing.
1: Legit?
0: We're not going to do that. Just caller 10, Machine Gun Kelly right now. 651-989-KDWB.
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0: 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Now, these are your dumb criminal stories. We took Fallon and Felon and we put it together. Oh, my God. That's how we did it.
1: That's crazy.
0: So this guy, I want you to imagine, he's 29 years old. He's young. He's youthful. He is cruising on a motorcycle.
1: Hot.
0: He's like, fly. This is because I'm hot.
1: Fire.
0: This is because I'm not. Ooh, that kind
1: this
0: of vibe.
1: This is why.
0: This is why. He gets arrested. Here's why. He leads police on a high-speed chase. He's going at 120 miles an hour, Colt. That's what they clocked him at. The problem is it gets weirder. He's not just a hot 29-year-old. He's dressed as a bunny.
1: What?
0: He is dressed as a bunny.
1: What?
0: Not even a full bodysuit, by the way.
1: How is he resisting the air?
0: He did have, it's an elaborate helmet. It features giant plush ears, blue eyes, and a pink nose. There's a hole where the mouth would be to look through. That sounds so dangerous.
1: Okay.
0: So like, imagine like the Easter Bunny's head. That's, he's just wearing the head, okay? And he's driving 120 miles down the highway on a motorcycle. This is so dangerous.
1: Instead of delivering candy, he's just delivering just death to himself almost.
0: Absolutely. Well, he obviously was caught by police. I don't know. I mean, those cars go really fast. But he's facing charges of reckless driving, felony, fleeing, and eluding law enforcement. Speeding more than 50 miles an hour over the speed limit and having a weapon during that is all a felony.
1: Yeah.
0: So
1: also, we got a breaking news.
0: Breaking news, yeah.
1: Police vehicles are very fast.
0: I've never luckily been
1: cars
0: part
1: go
0: of
1: fast.
0: How fast do they clock?
1: I don't know, but it's just shocking that you're like, whoa.
0: They do go pretty fast.
1: They do go fast.
0: You're not wrong. Okay. So you're saying they could outrun me in my Nissan Altima?
1: No.
0: All right. Too far. All right. There are your Fallonies on KDWB.

0: 101.3 KDWB with Fallon and Colt and Jenny. Fallon's going to be back tomorrow on the show. She's in New York City right now, living it up, getting an award, being all awesome.
1: I know. Congratulations to her once again. You can probably follow her on Instagram. She'll show some behind the scenes footage of what went down today, which it's a very glamorous event. I don't like going to such events, and I did win a Gracie Award a few years ago. Not to make this about me, because it's all about Fallon right now. But like, you know, you show up to these bougie dinners and there's 12 forks and you're not sure where to go. And you like, you're trying to converse with strangers.
0: And people are using knives to eat their food with their food too, instead of just like stabbing it and like picking it up and chomping it down.
1: And it's weird because like I pretty much don't even use silverware when I eat. It's just hands, you know.
0: Gets in the way.
1: Yeah. Like, what's the point? But it is a very, very fun event, and it really is an honor to be a part of it. So I'm so happy for Fallon. She deserves it. She, like, should have won a Gracie Award 10 years ago, in my opinion. So congratulations to her once again.
0: Yes, and if you're a little confused, you're like, wait, what's happening? If you just woke up and it was like Dave was here and now he's not, we are the new morning show, and we want to thank you for like giving us a shot, hanging out with us, having fun. We've been having a lot of fun in the morning. We've been laughing a lot. And if you ever want to see like the behind the scenes or like what we're doing on air, if you miss anything, Fallon and Colt on Instagram, or you can check out the podcast, just Fallon and Colt, wherever you listen to podcasts. And other than that, tomorrow we'll be back with Machine Gun Kelly tickets. So,
1: hell yeah.
0: Let's do it.

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21: This is Jana Kramer from Wind Down with Jana Kramer. 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
1: It is that day of the week. 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

0: KDWB. Some things never change around here, and that is when you go to the break room, you just don't know what you might encounter. It could be the smell of Tanya's eggs in the refrigerator, the hard-boiled eggs.
1: I haven't brought hard-boiled eggs in a long time.
0: But, Tanya, the thing is about people, I don't know if you know this about a lot of people, it's like when you do something once or you do something frequently and then stop, we still think you're
1: right.
0: doing the same thing.
1: I'm the hard-boiled egg girl.
0: You're the hard-boiled, you got, that
2: you're
0: is.
2: You're like the stinky food girl,
0: yeah,
2: actually.
0: Yeah, you actually are. Yeah. Your tuna, your hard-boiled egg.
2: Yeah, what did you have the other day? It was like chicken, your chicken salad.
0: Egg salad.
2: Oh. That one
0: did
2: was
0: chicken
2: like,
0: salad stink?
2: It like yeah. fermented the room. Like, I don't even know what was in it. It just was.
1: Because we put shallots in it.
0: Shallots.
1: It's shallots. Nobody what? Calls it shallots.
0: Shallots.
2: No,
0: that's what you just said.
2: I say shallots.
1: Yeah,
2: I
1: don't, thank you.
0: No, she said shallots.
2: You said shallots.
0: Shallots. So I was just making fun of the word shallots because most people put onions in there, not shallots.
1: Yeah, shallots.
0: Like, where do you get shallots? Just get an onion. Put a chive in there.
1: You get them
0: shallots.
1: Roast. Oh, chives. Throw a little chive on your scrambled eggs and it elevates times 100.
2: Fine.
1: And your home, it's like having gourmet breakfast. I'm serious.
0: No, chives can really lighten up any meal.
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26: This is Jana Kramer from Wind Down with Jana Kramer. 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

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Now, Horan has already expressed how his single dinner parties about the chance encounter he had a few years ago, where he met his now girlfriend over a meal at a mutual friend's house. 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
1: Remember when we all thought Taylor Swift and Travis Kelce were going to get married this weekend because it was June 13th?
0: That was a rumor, wasn't it?
1: Yeah. Well, spoiler alert, we were wrong.
0: Okay.
1: Well, I'm going to tell you what they did this weekend instead.
0: Okay. Did they go out?
1: They sure did.
0: Coming up next.

0: Twin Cities, number one hit music station, 101.3 KDWB. All right, let's get into it right now. Tanya has her trending report. Let's go for it.
1: So for months now, there were rumors, there were theories that Taylor Swift and Travis Kelce were planning to get married on June 13th. It was the only Saturday with the number 13. 13 is Taylor's lucky number, so everybody was convinced that that was the date, okay? What did they actually do on June 13th? They went on a low-key dinner date. They went to, like, a steakhouse. And then they went to a performance of Oh Mary on Broadway. Afterwards, they went backstage to meet Maya Rudolph. Took pictures with the cast. So no wedding, no big announcement, just a cute little date night. But as we approach July 3rd, which is the other rumored wedding date, I was, like, convinced that when she was doing the Toy Story carpet for her new song, like, that was going to be the last we saw of her until her wedding. Do you know what I mean? So my question is, do you think that she's going to stay very public until her wedding date, or do you think she's going to vanish? And then, do you think we're going to see anything from the wedding, or do you think it's going to be...
0: Oh, my God. How many questions are you going to ask us at once? I can't even remember which ones you want us to think about.
1: I forgot the first one already.
0: Yeah, right? What was the first one? Do I think she's going to vanish before she has her marriage?
1: Yes,
0: her wedding?
1: Because if it really is July 3rd, like, it's in... That's in 3 weeks.
2: I think she has a lot of people.
0: We got... You've got your fairy tale over there, so you've got time to occupy your brain with these things, which is great, because that's what we need on our show. Somebody can do it.
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1: The Twin Cities, number one at music station, 101.3 KDWB. Taylor Swift celebrating a history-making achievement after being recognized for her songwriting skills. Taylor was inducted into the Songwriter Hall of Fame in New York City last week, becoming the youngest woman ever to receive the honor. So congratulations. Clearly a very deserving honor. And there was an emotional speech that she gave thanking her family for taking a chance on her and, quote, uprooting their entire lives. So

KDWB. What do you get when you combine puppies, Ed Sheeran, our emergency services, and the Backstreet Boys? A great song. 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

0: 101.3 KDWB, the Twin Cities number one hit music station. All right, you know, Ruby, you were talking about this a second ago during the break. We have a superstar employee here, right?
1: Yes.
0: Her name is?
1: Isabel. Yeah, she works here for the building.
0: What did she dream? Isabel, who is, works outside, tidies up, cleans up a little bit here. What'd she dream?
1: Yeah, so I was walking up towards the elevator, and she stops me in my tracks, and she's like, Ruby, she's like, I had a dream. And I was like, oh, you did? What was the dream about? And she's like, I had a dream that you were pregnant. And then she looks at me, she's like, are you? And I was like, no. She's like, my dream was so vivid. She's like, you're holding the baby. So I'm like, okay. What does it mean, though, when someone has a dream that you are
0: pregnant?
1: Well,
0: let's go to the, you know, officially trained dream expert, Tanya. What does that mean?
2: So normally, I don't know what it means about when somebody dreams about somebody else. Normally, I can interpolate dreams that you have about yourself.
0: Interpolate?
2: Yeah.
0: Would you interpolate some of mine? I'd love to you. Because I'm in a spiral of interpolation.
2: No, like I can interpolate because it's your subconscious.
0: Interpolate.
2: Interpolate.
0: Continue. What do you think it meant?
2: New beginnings. Babies could be mean new beginnings, a start
0: or
2: of a
0: nurturing
2: new
0: or yeah, things like that. Wow, okay. Well, Isabel, please don't run into me. I don't want to know if it's true or not true. Or the dreams, they're very vivid, I know. I can't remember what I dreamt last night, but it's probably a good thing.
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3: 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He was like, congratulations for winning.

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3: Here we go, number one. 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Zara Larsson shows up for the second time on today's top five. This one at number one. 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
1: Christine, how are you?
2: Doing well. How are you?
1: Doing great. So, your registration sticker was stolen off your car?
0: We were warned about this, that you need to be careful because people will take a razor blade and they will somehow get your registration sticker to avoid having to pay for it. And you were a victim of that. How did they get it off?
2: I had my sticker in 2027 because I was living in the future, you know, with my registration. And then they took me all the way back to 2022.
3: Oh, no. Oh, wow. Yeah, because they probably peeled off a good five stickers
2: yeah,
3: with
2: like
3: the one.
2: Big chunk.
0: So let this be a public service announcement.
3: Yeah.
0: What do they tell you to do to keep this from happening?
3: You're supposed to slice your registration sticker into like different portions with a razor blade. So that way, like if they were to peel off your sticker, it would only like a little corner would come off and then it's useless.
0: What if they take it all and put it back together?
3: Right. It would take a long time. Slice it. Slice and dice it.
0: These are thieves. Elaborate schemes. You live and learn, right? It is one of those things, though, that they do, you know, recommend. So it happened to you, but maybe by this happening to you, you sharing it with others, it won't happen to some people listening.
3: Such a bummer.
0: Here we go.
2: Yep. Slice it up, you guys. Don't let it happen.
0: Slice it up.
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1: They say the holy water's watered down, and this town's lost its faith. Our colors will fade,

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And guess what? Not only am I going to get you Louis Tomlinson tickets this hour, but a chance to go backstage and interview him. But when will that happen? Literally in just 3 minutes. Hang on.

WB. Right off rip, every day, if you're new here, we kick off the show with the first caller. Just to set the vibes right as you get into the afternoon. But we're going to set the vibes right with Louis Tomlinson tickets. I got a pair of passes into his show, June 25th at the Armory, plus a chance to go backstage. You can interview Louis and ask him anything if you're caller 10. 651-989-KB.

0: Hey, Elena, I got good news for you, girl. Guess what? You...
1: Wait, actually,
0: swear to you, girl.
2: Louis Tomlinson tickets.
0: You got 2 tickets into the show at the Armory June 25th. But then what makes it even more exciting is now you qualify to come backstage with me before the show. You get to interview Louis.
1: Okay.
0: Elena, you don't sound excited about going backstage to see Louis Tomlinson, girl.
1: No, I am excited. I'm just really shocked because I've never been the 10th caller.
0: She's shocked. I get it, girl. It's okay.
1: I'm excited. I promise. I'm just in shock.
0: Good. We need good vibes over here for Louis Tomlinson. The Armory, June 25th. You're locked in. And all this afternoon, all this week, I'm going to have chances for you to win. Next chance to win happens next hour at 2:20 on KDWB.
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It's about damn time Tom Holland confirmed him and Zendaya are actually married. And like we all knew, but we didn't know. And I kind of like the fact that they didn't make it public back when we were all speculating, because I'm gonna be honest, it is none of our damn business. Social media has made it so like common for people to just put everything out there. They were able to just be husband and wife for a little bit without the world officially knowing. And I respect it. It's 101.3 KDWB.

0: What up? It is Vaughn on 101.3 KDWB. Yo, what are you up to?
1: I'm in the car driving home from the beach with my kids.
0: Okay, pause. I got to stop you because I have beef with people in Minnesota when they say, coming back from the beach. I'm from Jersey, so I know what real beaches look like. You coming back from the lake.
1: Bring us out there. Okay, bring me to a beach then, Vaughn. Come on.
0: Oh, I could put you on in Jersey. We got better pizza.

Can I tell you what I found out the other day? And it's pretty insane. Night one of our iHeartRadio Music Festival, presented by Capital One, is already sold out. It's not until September, and that many people have bought tickets to see Zara Larsson, Benson Boone, BTS, Cardi B. I get it. The only way in is to win, or you can buy tickets for night two at AXS.com. 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

KDWB, my name is Vaughn. Anybody else out there a last-minute person? I'm last-minute till the day I die. I'll pack the night before for a trip I'm taking the next day. My issue was that I can't stand people that never have a plan for anything. Because even though I'm packing last-minute, I have an itinerary plan for the trip. There are people that wake up and just decide, oh, let's see what we're going to do today, and I can't do that.

It scares me sometimes how crazy the Swifties will go for this girl, Taylor Swift, on 101.3 KDWB. So the Cleveland Cavaliers were auctioning off chairs that celebrities sat in during the NBA playoffs, and Travis Kelce's chair sold for a little over $1,000. Same with Timothy Chalamet. Guess how much this chair that Taylor Swift sat in sold for? Somebody paid over $7,000. It's not like you can wipe Taylor Swift's DNA off of it and clone her. It's 101.3 KD.

I seen that gas prices going down, which is pretty cool. Down to like $3.89-ish. Also, got a 3-day weekend. I'm going to go out for drinks. Just trying to get you thinking about what you do with that $2,500 you're going to win next hour. We're getting you cash in your bank account on the Twin Cities number one hit music station, 101.3 KDWB. A keyword next hour for that money.

0: Yo, thanks for hanging out, listening to us on that free iHeartRadio app, or if you're driving around on your way home from work. It's the Twin Cities number one hit music station with Fallon and Colt in the morning. And guess what? $2,500 is going to be yours later this hour, but even more important, I'm going to get you tickets for Louis Tomlinson when he's at the Armory. And once you win, you get tickets into the show, but once you win, you qualify to come backstage and interview Louis. At 2:30.
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what up? It is 101.3 KDWB, the Twin Cities' number one hit music station. It's Bont. And I'm going to be honest, I know your house is dirty. I've never been. But we're all doing these 8 cleaning mistakes that are making our houses dirtier. I'm going to share them with you. That way you can go home and straighten up when you get out of work. Next. Okay.

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How are you going to fill that time? Well, what this guy wants to do with that time is upsetting his wife, and we need your help. We're going to talk me through it.

you clean your house pretty good, there are mistakes we're all making while cleaning that actually make your house dirtier. It's KDWB. My name is Vaunt. First off, we don't clean the things that we use to clean. Yeah, that sounds dumb, but you need to empty out your vacuum. You need to put a little pod in your washing machine or clean out the lint trap in the dryer. If you didn't know, if you don't clean the lint trap in your dryer, you could actually start a fire. You should also know what products go on what surfaces. Like, I have a very ugly spot on my wooden dining room table because I used the wrong product on it. So look at the bottles. Also, don't just combine products thinking, oh, it'll be super clean. No, certain products combined will cancel each other out and be ineffective.

0: scary. Yeah, you said forever, now I drive alone past your street.
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I can't tell you the number of people that have been asking for these Louis Tomlinson tickets. And I get it. Not only is it tickets into the show, but it's a chance to come backstage with me before the show to interview Louis. And you're interviewing him. They actually told me I can't interview him. I have to stand behind plexiglass the whole time. But if you want to win two tickets of the show, June 25th at the Armory, call me right now. 651-989-KDWB. And good luck.

0: Hi, Nicole. What are you up to this afternoon?
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0: Oh, smart move, smart move. What are you trying to win right now?
1: Louis Tomlinson ticket.
0: I got good news for you, Nicole.
1: Oh, my gosh. Should I get him?
0: That'd be crazy if the phone just, like, disconnected, right? Nicole, congratulations. You're caller 10. You're going to go see Louis at the Armory June 25th. And the best part is, not only do you get the tickets for you and a friend, but you are now qualified for the grand prize to go backstage before the show and interview Louis Tomlinson.
1: Oh my gosh, that's so cool.
0: For sure, Nicole. Hey, at 4:30, I got another pair of passes for you to see Louis on what station?

I was driving by that new Mystic Lake Amphitheater the other day. It looks like it's going to be the spot. And since they're getting ready to open, they are offering $30 tickets at the box office for shows like Five Sauce, Kesha, Neo, bunch of big artists. But if you head to KDWB.com, of course, we're going to hook you up. I see Nelly's on the lineup, too. And

0: Hey, thanks for listening. It is Vaughn on 101.3 KDWB. By the way, check me out on Instagram at Vaughn Leak. You should be feeling hella FOMO if you have not watched Maternal Instincts yet on Netflix. I think it's in the top 10, and it's so good, but in a very effed up way.
1: So great. I don't know how somebody can be that far into the lies and deception where it's just so normal for her.
0: And I have trouble figuring out which level I parked my car on when I'm at Mall of America. I don't know how she remembered every lie she told every person. Like, there were so many.
1: And, like, to have so many people duped is crazy.

Hey, what up? Just before 3 in the Twin Cities, number one hit music station with Fallon and Colt in the morning, live pretty much everywhere you take us, you know, you can go to the bathroom even. Kind of weird, but on that iHeartRadio app, I got music from Tate McRae on the way, Olivia Rodrigo, Justin Bieber to kick off this hour, and 3:20, Monsters, the pop.

Ava. She's a year old. 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So now I'm like, is she allergic to something? I could use your advice if you're a pet parent. It's KDWB.

0: Oh, it's my future wifey, Tate McRae on 101.3 KDWB. My name is Vaunt. Speaking of, my name is Vaunt, a couple of minutes away from Vaunt Stirs the Pot. If you're new here on the Old Morning Show, every single morning, I pretty much rage bait you. But they're all real opinions, I promise you. Vaunt Stirs the Pot next. But I gotta tell you, Gen Z is bringing something back. We're finally responsible for bringing something back that, low-key, it's our fault that we got rid of. 9-to-5 jobs. People used to chase their dream jobs, and Gen Z is low-key looking for boring jobs again. And not to say these jobs are boring, but like library workers, municipal departments, government jobs, they're done chasing their dream jobs because they want to set boundaries and have steady hours. They don't want to have jobs where you leave the office and then are still responsible for doing work, you know? So set boundaries that, you know, you can go live your life, because Gen Z is saying that's the real dream instead of, you know, whatever job, even this job sometimes. I love it. But sometimes I like to leave out of here and just not be on my phone for a little bit. And it's hard because, you know, as a radio personality, as a kind of influencer, you have to be on social media all the time or thinking, okay, what are we going to do tomorrow on the show?
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5: With your forecast, I'm meteorologist Rodney Price. Sunshine returning this afternoon. A breezy northwest wind. Highs in the lower 70s. More showers and storms tonight. Right now, it's 73.
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24: Accident in the East Metro on South 694 at 94. Just the left lane is open, and that is backing you up from about 34th. Northbound's okay. West 94 slowing between Hiawatha and the tunnel. Starting to see crowding on East 494 between France and Portland. I'm Deb Snyder, and that's your latest total traffic.
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KDWB, every Tuesday and Thursday at 3:20, it's time for Vaughn Stirs the Pot. And man, I'm going to irk some people with this one. I believe Alicia Keys is a better artist than Beyonce. Hear me out. Beyonce puts on like a whole song and dance whenever she gets on stage, as a lot of artists do. Alicia Keys, I don't feel like she needs that. Alicia Keys knows how to captivate her crowd by just sitting down and playing the keys. It's in her name, damn it. Alicia Keys performs and you are transcended into a different universe. I'll also argue that Alicia Keys' voice sounds more authentic, a little less manufactured than a Beyonce. I was just going through Alicia Keys' catalog the other day. I forgot how many bangers Alicia Keys has. No one. Or this one.

0: If Alicia Keys dropped If I Ain't Got You Today, it would still be a hit. I think Alicia Keys is better than Beyonce. If I'm stirs the pot. I know there's someone in their car screaming at their radio right now, so call right now or text me and tell me I'm wrong.
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1: Yo, it is 101.3 KDWB. My name is Vaunt. Can I be honest? I'm frustrated with you because the point of Vaunt Stirs the Pot, I'm supposed to get you fired up. I'm supposed to disagree. I said a minute ago Alicia Keys is better than Beyonce. Nearly every text that came in agrees with me. This one says, you ain't wrong. Beyonce is cute but can't sing. Time for people to admit it.
2: I would agree.
1: Really?
2: Yes.
1: Tell me why.
2: Because I love Beyonce, and I also would, stirring the pot even more, I would say Rihanna's also probably better.
1: Whoa, now that's a bold take.
2: But
1: that's...
2: I think that Beyonce is probably more accessible than the others.
1: What do you mean accessible?
2: I've never had the chance to go to an Alicia Keys concert. Oh. I've

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How are you going to fill that time? Well, what this guy wants to do with that time is upsetting his wife, and we need your help. We're going to talk me through it at 7:35 tomorrow morning on 101.3 KDWB with Fallon and Colts.

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I've got Teddy Swims on the way, Olivia Dean, Kendrick Lamar. And what celebrity, who all they talk about is their wife, just announced they're leaving their wife. I'll tell you next.

Hey, what up? It is KDWB hanging out with Vont for your ride home. I'm going to be honest. I used to think, and I'm sure you did too, this dude, Teddy Swims, and Jelly Roll were the same guy. They have very similar features. But we were wrong. They are two different people. But it was just announced yesterday that Jelly Roll is leaving his wife, Bunny Zoe, after what would have been 10 years this summer. Of course, I'm not happy to see two people divorce or break up or anything. It's just crazy because I feel anytime we've seen anything with Jelly Roll, he's standing with Bunny by his side. Now it's all been a facade.

0: I'm looking at stacks and stacks and stacks of tickets to go see Louis Tomlinson next week at the Armory. It's 101.3 KDWB, the Twin Cities number one hit music station, and even better, the grand prize. If you win the tickets, you're qualified to come backstage with me. That's not the grand prize. Backstage to interview Louis, but don't even try to bribe me.
1: We love you, bye.
0: Oh, dang. Now I'm bribed. That's 420.

0: over in Woodbury. Shelly, guess what? I got good news. You're going to go see Louis Tomlinson.
1: Oh, my God. Are you serious?
2: Swear to you, girl.
1: That is amazing.
0: I don't lie. Well, no, you're going to go see Louis June 25th at the Armory. And now that you win, you qualify to go backstage, ask Louis anything you want. You're going to interview him if you win the grand prize.
1: Oh, I hope so. That would be amazing.
0: It's going to be so cool. How long have you been like a 1D, a Louis Tomlinson fan?
1: Since they started, really, because I'm kind of old.
0: Yeah, but were you dancing to What Makes You Beautiful on Just Dance back in the day?
1: Oh, of course I was.
0: Hell yeah. Shelly, congratulations. I'll have more Louis Tomlinson tickets tomorrow.

the 1.3 KDWB, and my Instagram is at VontLeek. Can't even lie to you, all I've seen on my timeline lately is videos of teachers saying goodbye to their classrooms, and the ones that get you real emotional are the teachers that are retiring, because they'll do that dramatic Disney Channel thing where they look around, and they'll hit the light all dramatic and slowly close the door, but it just gets me every single time. Shout out all the teachers. Happy summer break.

Thanks for having us on for your ride home. It's KDWB. My name is Vaughn. Do you remember your first job? My younger sister, Bree, she's 16, but she called me from Jersey today, and she got her first job at a country club. So typical 16-year-old things, you know, opening umbrellas and signing people up for pool memberships and stuff. And it got me thinking about my first job. I was 15. I put on a suit and a tie, and I went to go work at Rita's, the ice cream spot. I think they have one in Eagan. But do you remember your first job? Do you remember how old you were? I mean, you didn't have to be as young as 15 or 16. And did you like it? Call and tell me all about your first job. It's KD.

0: I love this name. Farosa, you're on KDWB. Tell me about your first job.
1: Hi, my first job was at my university cafeteria.
0: Oh, see, that's a great job because you don't really even have to go anywhere for it.
1: No, but then that's where I found out I was allergic to latex because I was serving the food and the gloves back then because this was the year 2000.
0: Oh, no.
1: Where I had latex in them and I'm serving the food. And then the guy next to me was like, oh, my God, what is happening to your hand?

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Thanks for having a song for your ride home. It's Vaughn on the Twin Cities number one hit music station with Fallon and Colt in the morning and live on that free iHeartRadio app. You can take us with you while you're out and about all summer. 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

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My name is Bont, and pickles are having a moment. I'm not here for it. They're saying pickles are the pumpkin spice of summer. There's companies making pickle flavor popcorn, pretzels, hummus, even a company, Smoothie King. They're teaming up with Grillo's Pickles to make a pickle smoothie. 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

0: 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It's the Twin Cities number one hit music station, 101.3 KDWB. You're getting ready for dinner. And if you're hungry, you get some hamburgers. But who has the best fast food hamburger? Well, I got a list. Apparently, according to America, McDonald's comes at number 5. I'm going to be honest, McDonald's burgers are just eh. Explains why they're at number 5. Number 4, Wendy's. Number 3, and this is kind of crazy, In-N-Out Burger. I've had In-N-Out Burger one time last summer. It was okay. It tasted like typical fast food to me. Number 2, best fast food chain burger goes to Burger King. And number 1, could you guess? It's Five Guys. And no shade to Five Guys. It's not even shade. I think the burgers are just a bit too greasy for me, but that might be why people love them so much.
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19: 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It's the debut of Bare Knuckle Fighting Championship in Tennessee. 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
6: 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My name is Matt. Kayla's out this week. I'm chilling though. I got plenty of music. Let's do the Biebs. I got Zara Larsson. 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

0: Hey, thanks. Chloe's just heading out of work right now, running some errands. You're on KDWB.
1: Yeah, right now I'm getting gas. I just got groceries. So much fun.
0: How much money did you spend?
1: Oh, just curious. I bought like 5 things and it was $80.
0: Bro, where are you shopping at?
1: Walmart.
0: Jeez, dude, every time I go into Target, Walmart, I go in for one thing, I leave with 75 things.
1: No, that's exactly what happened. Literally. I only went in for tomatoes. I spent $80.

Okay, mind you that it's changed maybe every single day since the album dropped. Last Thursday, it's KDWB, but you seem pretty sad for a girl so in love. Livvy's my top three at the moment. Honeybee, Stupid Song, and of course this one, Drop Dead.

Let's say you only get 30 minutes alone per day with your significant other. How are you going to fill that time? Well, what this guy wants to do with that time is upsetting his wife, and we need your help. We're going to talk me through it at 7:35 tomorrow morning on 101.3 KDWB with Fallon and

0: All right, I have a question for you tonight on 101.3 KDWB. It's Matt Holiday in for Kayla. How did you get back at them? How did you get back at him, her, your ex cheats on you? You can't just sit there and take it. You need some revenge. What happened? Give me a call. How'd you get back at him?
1: Well, he cheated with my best friend, so I thought, why not do the same?
0: Okay. An eye for an eye. I like that. Devious.
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19: Eczema is unpredictable, but you can flare less with Ebglyss, a once-monthly treatment for moderate to severe eczema. 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
2: 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Bruno Mars, Kendrick Lamar. We'll turn up that. 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